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4: Spider-Man Brand New Day is the all-time highest grossing movie at the domestic box office with $936 million. 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Ozzy and Black Sabbath, Back to the Beginning, will hit theaters worldwide on October 28th. 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
19: We've talked before about how too much sitting quietly chips away at our health. 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In her new book, Body Electric, journalist Manoush Zomorodi teamed up with a Columbia University researcher to test a small idea. What if you moved for just 5 minutes every half hour? Pacing, for example, during a phone call. 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More than 23,000 people signed up to try it, and the results were up to a 28% drop in fatigue, steadier moods, and sharper focus. People's productivity didn't suffer one bit. Here's the catch. You can't undo a whole day of sitting with a single trip to the gym. As Amorodi put it, sitting all day kinks your body like a garden hose, but you can unkink it with bursts of movement throughout your day. I'm Dr. Sanjay Gupta, helping you live a better life.
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26: The CMAs just announced they're doing a televised tribute concert next month to celebrate the legacy of Dolly Parton. 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Ella Langley recently performed an acoustic version of John Denver's classic Take Me Home Country Roads, and Drake just released his cover of Ella's smash hit Choosin' Texas.
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0: 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Join us tomorrow morning for the Big Friday Show. And it doesn't get much bigger than Ella Langley at Red Rocks in Colorado. 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
1: Spider-Man Brand New Day is the all-time highest grossing movie at the domestic box office with $936 million. 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Ozzy and Black Sabbath, Back to the Beginning, will hit theaters worldwide on October 28th. Tickets go on sale next week. 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
1: The CMAs just announced they're doing a televised tribute concert next month to celebrate the legacy of Dolly Parton. 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
1: Red Dead Redemption, one of the best games ever. I'm riding my horse down the trail, and there's a poor woman whose a horse has fallen over on this woman. I accidentally shot her. But here's the deal. She didn't die. So she's like, oh, you shot me. I'm going to go tell the sheriff. So she gets off the horse and starts running. And I'm like, no. I definitely have to, like, silence this broad. 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I, like, looked around. There's nobody around. So I killed the woman.
2: No.
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16: Would you believe it if I told you that thinking about death could actually help you live better? In her CNN original series, Kara Swisher Wants to Live Forever, Kara said she was inspired by a practice in Bhutan, where people are encouraged to think about death a few times a day. Not to be morbid, but to sharpen their appreciation for the life they have. Research backs this up. People who reflect on their mortality tend to tune in more to life's good moments, while avoiding it can leave you feeling more fearful and less prepared. So what does turning toward it look like? Talking about your wishes, getting your affairs in order, and letting the simple fact that our time is finite nudge you toward what actually matters. The existential question. What are you going to do with the time you have left? I'm Dr. Sanjay Gupta, helping you live a better life.
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1: Spider-Man Brand New Day is the all-time highest grossing movie at the domestic box office with $936 million. The record was previously held by Star Wars The Force Awakens with $936.6 million. Ozzy and Black Sabbath, Back to the Beginning, will hit theaters worldwide on October 28th. 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This is the show that Ozzy did 17 days before his passing.
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0: Hey, it's Joey and Heather. Join us tomorrow morning for the Big Friday Show. And it doesn't get much bigger than Ella Langley at Red Rocks in Colorado. 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

0: 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Join us tomorrow morning for the Big Friday Show. And it doesn't get much bigger than Ella Langley at Red Rocks in Colorado. 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

0: Hi, it's Rula. This weekend on Weekends with Rula, I'm about to teach you a little lesson for candle season. And that's what I like to call the months. You know, September, October, November, December. I feel like we light more of this in those months than any other month, including July. Is it fireworks? No, but it could be dangerous. 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
1: Spider-Man Brand New Day is the all-time highest grossing movie at the domestic box office with $936 million. The record was previously held by Star Wars The Force Awakens with $936.6 million. Ozzy and Black Sabbath, Back to the Beginning, will hit theaters worldwide on October 28th. Tickets go on sale next week. This is the show that Ozzy did 17 days before his passing.
2: Are you ready? 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

0: 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Join us tomorrow morning for the Big Friday Show. And it doesn't get much bigger than Ella Langley at Red Rocks in Colorado. 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

0: 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Remember this?
1: 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Bill Hader is with us this morning.
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Right here.

celebrating 25 years of the morning show that never acts its age. 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
4: The CMAs just announced they're doing a televised tribute concert next month to celebrate the legacy of Dolly Parton. 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Ella Langley recently performed an acoustic version of John Denver's classic Take Me Home, Country Roads, and Drake just released his cover of Ella's smash hit Choosin' Texas.
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1: Spider-Man Brand New Day is the all-time highest grossing movie at the domestic box office with $936 million. The record was previously held by Star Wars The Force Awakens with $936.6 million. Ozzy and Black Sabbath, Back to the Beginning, will hit theaters worldwide on October 28th. Tickets go on sale next week. This is the show that Ozzy did 17 days before his passing.
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0: 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And it doesn't get much bigger than Ella Langley at Red Rocks in Colorado. 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
3: That's where Never Give Up comes from. 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

0: 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Remember this?
1: To see if people will eat anything at the office.
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1: I made a giant bowl of pudding.
2: Are you sure we even need the sign that says free pudding? 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
3: Correction.
1: Pudding.
2: Oh, pudding. 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Free pudding.
1: You don't think I should leave the free pudding sign?
2: I don't know. 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
1: first.
2: All right.
1: And then, you're right.
2: How'd you spell pudding?
1: P-U-D-D-I-N.
2: Okay.
1: Like a normal person?
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8: The CMAs just announced they're doing a televised tribute concert next month to celebrate the legacy of Dolly Parton. 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

0: 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Good morning. It's the Joey and Heather Morning Show. We are ready to rock. It's the Big Friday Show, and we're getting this weekend started off with a quick look at your Fox 25 First Morning Weather.
1: A high today of 99 degrees, 99 tomorrow as well. 96 on Sunday. Rain chances moving in this weekend. That's your Fox 25 First Warning Weather.
0: And we wanted to do something this morning.
1: We've wanted to. We're 17 days into September. And if you didn't know, every month, Nugget makes a new show opener. And it's what we play for the first break of the morning at 6:05.
0: Right. 6:05 every day. Boom.
1: 6:05. Light. It plays on the dot.
0: Clockwork. Mm.
1: Anyway, it's so good this month. It's such a good show opener, and we've been getting so much feedback and like people texting about it, and we've been talking about it every morning. And we thought this isn't fair to the late risers,
0: right? Although it is, if you don't get to listen at 6:05,
1: right,
0: you'll miss it.
1: You can't just be out of luck because not everybody gets up at 6:05.
0: Right.
1: So this morning we wanted to play it for everybody else that hadn't gotten a chance to hear it yet. And so like a little bit of background on it.
0: Yeah, let's set it up.
1: I don't want to do it.
0: Yeah, do it.
1: Our 25th anniversary, as you know, was in March.
0: March 1st.
1: And we celebrated the whole month of March.
0: March 1st.
1: Yeah. And it was a great month. We did so many anniversary celebrations.
0: Yeah. We had former members of the show on.
1: All of
0: we
1: it.
0: Did all kinds
1: clips,
0: of stuff.
1: Old clips. We did. Yeah. So it was really fun. It was a great month. But then it like kept going for a little bit, and that was fine. You know, but the anniversary was in March.
0: Right.
1: But it's still kind of going on.
0: And we started planning in January.
1: Yeah.
0: Yeah.
1: So, I mean, you know, it's just been a long anniversary celebration. Mm-hmm. So, Nug was creative enough to come up with the idea of making a plea to our program director.
0: Well, we figured out that it wasn't over when our 25th anniversary shirts showed up in August.
1: Yeah. Still going to have lots of chances to get those, guys.
0: Yeah.
1: We will. Yeah, so I just thought it was so funny. So Bobby is our program director, but he's also our friend, and he's a good sport. I don't think he's heard this yet. I don't know if he'll hear it now. Are you nervous that he's going to hear it and be unhappy with it?
2: I don't think he's going to be mad at me at all.
1: No,
2: right?
1: I don't think so.
2: I think
1: so
2: he'll
1: either.
2: Think it's funny.
1: It's so good, the song that he made. It's about our 25th anniversary, and it's like a message
0: a
1: to
0: message
1: our boss.
0: To Bobby. Yeah, and it's called Please, Bobby. So this is our opener
2: it's a
0: for
2: hit.
0: This month.
1: It's a hit.
2: It's a smash.
1: Smash.
2: Right behind Ella Langley on
0: it
2: the
0: is.
2: Charts.
0: It is. So check it out.
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1: Spider-Man Brand New Day is the all-time highest grossing movie at the domestic box office with $936 million. The record was previously held by Star Wars The Force Awakens with $936.6 million. Ozzy and Black Sabbath, Back to the Beginning, will hit theaters worldwide on October 28th. Tickets go on sale next week. This is the show that Ozzy did 17 days before his passing.
0: Hollywood Hits, brought to you by David Stanley Chrysler Jeep Dodge on 98.

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0: FM. Good morning. Happy Big Friday show to you. Welcome to the weekend. We are ready to go. Coming up in your 8 o'clock hour, we're going to have that Ella Langley keyword. We're sending you to see Ella at Red Rocks in Colorado. Excited about that. Also, Craig, the movie guy, will be with us. Also, a little Fashion Friday with Jamisa.
1: Taking a look at your forecast, a high of 99 degrees for today and tomorrow. It'll be 96 on Sunday, and we could see some rain cooling us off into the 80s for next week. That's your Fox 25 First Warning Weather. We got a text from Anna who said, Joey, we don't F with Ouija boards.
0: Yeah, we do.
1: Don't ask how I know. It's about to be the Joey and Heather Morning Show featuring Simon, the ghost that's going to possess Joey because he didn't listen to Heather.
0: Ghosts don't possess people.
1: We don't mess with Ouija boards.
0: Oh, my gosh. Yes, we do.
1: I don't. I never have. Ever. Have you, Nug?
2: I never have either. I think we did it on the air one time, right? Remember? On Wild?
0: Back in the day.
2: And I think Heather and Kevin left the room.
1: Yeah, I don't think I did it. I've never wanted to be around them.
0: My brother had one growing up, and it was like one of the old ones that was like made of wood or whatever. Like, it was legit.
2: Those are the dangerous ones. Those are the ones you find in an attic or something.
1: Yeah. Right. Yeah. No. I mean, as bad as I want Halloween to come, I'm not that bad. But I think I have something else that might work.
0: Okay.
2: Let's summon Halloween.
1: Let's do it. I ordered Nug a present.
0: Okay.
1: But then he sent me the present that I ordered him on Instagram. Like, look at this. And I was like, don't buy it. I already got it for you. So it's not a surprise.
0: We're going to summon Halloween.
2: Let's summon Halloween. So, yeah, I saw this and I sent it to Heather and I was like, she said, do not buy it.
1: I already bought it for you. I even showed Joey when I bought it for you because I couldn't remember what size t-shirt you wore.
0: You got it.
1: Open it, monkey.
2: I think I need scissors.
0: I got some.
2: Yeah. Why don't you scissor me real quick? Oh, don't. Grow
1: consider
2: up.
0: Consider yourself scissored.
2: This is awesome.
1: I think it's pretty awesome. But if you don't like it, again, I know I've said that like 10 times, but if you don't like it, I can send it back.
2: These are the type of shirts the kids are wearing too.
1: Yeah, it's like cool. It's like acid wash.
0: Yeah, I like that.
1: Okay, so I got a sweatshirt and I got Nugget t-shirt.
0: Okay.
1: But
2: it has Leatherface on it.
1: Yeah.
2: In all his glory. And it says, he's from Texas, I can tell.
1: He's from Texas.
0: Yeah.
1: I can tell.
0: From the Texas Chainsaw Massacre.
1: So Nug and I are going to put our Halloween shirts on and we're going to take a photo.
0: Okay.
1: And then Halloween will show up.
2: And that's then it. We have summoned Halloween.
1: Oh. Yeah. And that's it. I might make him hold my hand for extra effect.
2: Whoa, okay. Gross.
0: I like that. I like that. Those are cool, though. Those are super cool.
1: They are kind of cool, right?
0: Yeah.
1: Like, I didn't think I'd like... I just ordered them kind of on a whim, and I didn't think that I would like it. I thought it would look, like, cheap or janky or whatever, but it's not. It's actually a really good sweatshirt. It's, like,
0: so,
1: soft and...
0: Yeah. It's like so, good size. 6 weeks early, we are summoning Halloween.
2: It's right on time.
1: It's time. Well, we got to give it time to, like, you know, get ready and pack its bag and all that stuff.
0: Sure. And, you know, we have those fall temperatures today.
1: No, it's hot today. This is for the future.
0: Okay.
1: Macy said, this is hilarious. Where do you guys post so listeners can see? I'll put it on our Instagram and Facebook stories.
2: Let's take a picture.
0: All right. Let's do it.
1: Joey's got to be the photographer.
0: I'll photo.
1: You should take your pants off, Nug.
2: That's really scary.
1: Well, you've already got them off from the scissoring.
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0: 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Good morning. It's the Joey and Heather Morning Show. We are ready to rock. It's the Big Friday Show, and we're getting this weekend started off with a quick look at your Fox 25 First Morning Weather.
1: A high today of 99 degrees, 99 tomorrow as well. 96 on Sunday. Rain chances moving in this weekend. That's your Fox 25 First Warning Weather. Okay, so I know I've gotten the picture posted on the Joey and Heather Instagram page. It's going to take me a second. I thought it automatically shared to Facebook, but I don't think we have that set up. So, so that's it. Halloween's officially summoned. The weather will change.
2: That's right. Everybody start buying your candies.
1: Oh, yeah.
2: Start scaring your friends.
0: That's such a great picture.
1: Isn't it so good?
0: Yeah.
1: Joey took the picture. He did a great job.
0: Hey, thanks. I don't ever feel like I'm a very good photographer when it comes to social media. Tilly's always like, give me the phone. And then she's like, all right, let me edit it. Okay, there you go.
1: Yeah, you got to do like some editing maneuvers.
0: Yeah.
1: So if you're just now tuning in, I got Nugget and myself shirts, and it's got Leatherface on it, and it says he's from Texas, I can tell. And I love it. And Nugget, I had already ordered it for Nugget, and then he sent it to me on Instagram, and I was like, I already got it for you. So we just put our shirts on and took our Halloween photo, and that's it. So now it's summoned, and we didn't need the Ouija board.
2: Yeah, it's happening now.
0: I'm going to get us one for Halloween.
1: A Ouija board?
0: Yeah.
1: No, we don't need one. I don't want one.
2: After how many people have passed away that worked in this building? We don't need that kind of...
0: It was just a run of bad luck.
1: Don't bring that up here. No, thank you.
0: Just a run of bad luck.
2: And all the dead careers.
0: Dead careers.
1: Lots of dead careers.
0: Ghost of the Feist building.
2: Yep.
0: Yeah.
2: He still haunts the halls. His chains. I hear his chains at night.
0: I'll just bring one up here. We don't have to touch it. But just to get in the spirit of Halloween.
1: Don't even bring it up here. I don't mess with that.
0: I like to summon things.
2: You don't go down there.
0: I don't mess with that.
1: So
0: we got to get that clip.
1: We took a picture. Nug brought a mask, which was really good. And then he made the best face in the picture.
0: we took a ton
1: of pictures. When he's wearing the mask, it was his mask. He probably should have gotten to wear it in the photo. But the one where I wear the mask, and then you look slightly scared and mostly skeptical.
2: I was scared. Mostly because we had to hold hands.
1: We did hold hands, which was weird.
0: Do you ever just wear the mask?
2: Yeah, she's into that.
0: Yeah.
1: Ah,
2: yes.
1: Yeah.
0: Nice.
1: The plastic ones that make you sweat a bunch.
0: Yeah. That's what's up.
2: And I take it off. She's like, put it back on. Or she gets scared when I take it off.
1: That's probably why she wants you to wear it, so you're not sweating all over. We got a bunch of text messages about our summoning of Halloween. One says, the summoning Halloween sound is hysterical. I love listening to you guys every morning. That's from Jesse. Thanks, Jesse.
0: Thanks, Jesse.
1: I'm saving your number, so we'll have it next time you have your name next time you text in. That was one. We got one that said, Heather, I'm shocked that the Ouija board scares you as much as you are into all scary things.
0: Right.
1: It's true. It always has been. I got scared about them when I was younger in a church thing, and like it just stuck with me, and I just don't want to mess with it.
0: A Ouija board in a church thing?
1: I mean, kind of like growing up in a small church in Alaska, and like that would be one of the things that they talked about how you don't mess with stuff like that. I don't know, you know. And then like, yes, I do. I love horror movies. I love Halloween, haunted houses, all of that. But
0: right.
1: I do not mess with Ouija boards.
0: Oh, I'm not afraid of a Ouija board.
1: No?
0: No, not at all.
1: You need a good haunting.
2: Yeah.
0: I'm pretty good summoner.
2: I think you're going to use that sound effect for the rest of the year, right? For everything, it's Christmas time. Thanksgiving.
0: Santa Claus.
1: So Macy asks, and we also got a text about what our Instagram page is. It's Joey and Heather on Instagram, right? Yeah.
0: Yeah, Joey and Heather on Instagram.
1: And then the Joey and Heather Morning Show on Facebook.
0: Yeah.
1: Anna wrote in. She said... Oh, no, that was that one I read earlier. As someone who likes to talk to the ghost in my house, I refuse to have a Ouija board in the house. This person already communicates with ghosts and still doesn't want to mess with a Ouija board.
0: I mean, the ghost of the Feist building has been very kind over the years.
2: Yeah, he's like never mean, really.
1: Yeah. He always shows up at Halloween.
2: Yeah. So he's got his chains.
0: Yeah, he does have his chains.
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0: FM, good morning. Happy Big Friday show to you. Welcome to the weekend. We are ready to go. Coming up in your 8 o'clock hour, we're going to have that Ella Langley keyword. We're sending you to see Ella at Red Rocks in Colorado. Excited about that. Also, Craig the Movie Guy will be with us. Also, a little Fashion Friday with Jamisa.
1: Taking a look at your forecast, a high of 99 degrees for today and tomorrow. It'll be 96 on Sunday, and we could see some rain cooling us off into the 80s for next week. That's your Fox 25 First Warning Weather. Good morning, Sadie.
2: Good morning.
1: How are you doing?
2: I'm good. How are you?
1: I'm doing pretty good. I heard you got to go to an escape room last weekend. Was that your first one?
2: Yes, it was my first one, but it was a scary one.
1: It was? So I've only done one time, but Nugget goes a lot. What was like the theme of it?
2: Well, it was at the sanctuary, and it was called the Seed of Hope. And it was terrifying. It was like an abandoned orphanage where three ghost hunters went missing.
0: Mm.
1: That sounds so scary.
0: Yeah.
2: It was scary. But at the end, we realized that when we got loud, the lights went off. But then we kept screaming when the lights went off. So that just made it more scary.
1: That sounds terrible.
0: I wouldn't like that.
1: Were you guys able to get out?
2: No.
1: No.
2: They said it was like 16th hardest one in this country. But it was the only one available to do. We only got 57%.
1: Were you with your mom? Who were you with?
2: We were with me, my mom, my sister, and then my sister's two friends and their parents.
1: Oh, yeah. That sounds scary. Yeah.
0: That's still better than what I think I would have done.
1: I know. I didn't get out of the one that I did either. Nug, have you done this one that she's talking about?
3: No, but I've heard it's difficult. Yeah. I want to do it.
1: Would you do it again, Sadie?
2: I would do it again. I just probably would close my eyes and plug my ears the whole time.
3: You're never going to make it out. You're never going to make it out, Sadie, with that attitude.
1: You let her handle it however she wants. Sadie, do you have a joke for us this morning?
2: Yes.
1: Okay, let's hear it.
0: Now it's time for Sadie's Joke of the Week.
2: How do you know referees love their jobs?
0: How do you know referees love their jobs?
1: I don't know. How?
2: They whistle while they work.
1: Like Snow White.
0: Yes, they do. They do indeed.
1: Was it Snow White that would whistle while she worked?
0: I think it was the dwarves, yeah.
1: Oh, right? Yeah. Yeah, it was all the dwarves.
0: Yeah, the dwarves.
1: We went and saw that movie together.
2: Oh, yeah.
1: Yeah, that was the one we all went to see together.
2: Mm-hmm.
1: Well, Sadie, thank you so much for the joke. I'm proud of you, even if you didn't make it out of the escape room, because it sounds very scary.
2: Thank you.
1: We'll talk to you next week, okay?
2: Okay, bye.
0: Bye.
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1: And there it is, the international hit, Please, Bobby. What, 53 countries now, I think I read last? It's pretty impressive.
2: Something like that. After we played it in a later time spot yesterday, did you hear any feedback?
3: I did not.
2: No.
3: Nothing.
2: Good.
1: Love it.
3: Under the radar, the show.
1: Almost makes it better.
2: It almost makes me want to start, like, cursing. If none of the bosses are...
1: It almost makes it better, though, right?
3: Oh, yeah.
2: It's secret.
1: Yeah. All right. Good morning. I'm happy to be alive this morning. I got into the sketch third elevator this morning.
2: Oh, no.
1: And I was like, okay, what's going to happen?
3: Would it open up and blood came out of it?
1: Red rum. It worked properly. Although when I left yesterday, I happened to be walking out at the same time the corner man was leaving. And we get into the first elevator, and I literally almost tripped because it was like that far below the level of the actual floor.
2: That's terrifying. That's not supposed to happen.
1: Right? Like, is that not
2: a little bit... What was that? That was like 8 inches you just held up with your hand?
1: No, it was probably more like 4, but I wasn't like looking down. So I literally like, you know what I mean? You expect the floor to be there. And,
2: yeah.
1: It was not the elevator floor, that is. I was
2: Who's
1: going
2: to be the unlucky one?
1: Right?
3: Do you guys remember a couple, I mean, it has to be like 15 years ago whenever I got stuck in that elevator midway?
2: Vaguely. How long were you stuck for?
3: Maybe 20 minutes.
2: That's so long.
3: Because I didn't want to crawl out of the elevator.
2: Yeah.
3: Because it was midway.
1: Oh, like
3: between
1: that
3: floors.
1: Final destination thing.
3: Yeah,
1: that, like, then it moves and chops you in half.
3: It was like after that movie had come out too, I think. I don't really remember. But I remember being stuck in there.
2: So 20 minutes, you had already written on the walls in your feces and drank your own pee, right?
3: Yeah. I was in a loincloth.
1: Mm-hmm.
3: I had made a spear.
1: Right.
2: You'd forgotten English.
3: To hunt. I was grunting.
2: You became good friends with a volleyball.
1: Right. Although, if you did get chopped in half by the elevator, it would be a very apropos way for you to go.
2: I would make sure you got two caskets. And no one would know which half they were kissing goodbye.
1: All right, lots to do today on the Joey and Heather Morning Show. We are in for the Oklahoma State Fair. Just got fired up yesterday. 10 days of fun, ladies and gentlemen.
2: We're going to tell you all about it this morning, all of the new food that you can check out, all the new attractions, the Yo-Ho-Ho Hypnosis Show. It's a comedy pirate adventure where volunteers become the wildest crew on the seven seas. They've got sea monsters, silliness, and high seas mayhem. Every voyage is different. That is on the Plaza stage.
1: And, of course, they always kick off the fair with Disney on Ice. And Disney on Ice presents Jump In, going on now through Sunday. Tickets still available. There's two shows today, 3 and 7, Saturday 11 a.m. and 3 p.m., and then on Sunday 1 and 5 p.m. I remember when Tilly was little, we would take her to the 11 a.m. show on Saturday so we could be home for nap time.
2: Oh, yeah?
1: Yeah.
2: I remember going to the show, and then, like, your gate admission is, like, free with your ticket.
1: Right.
2: So you would just do it all at once. Like, we would go to the fair, and then we'd go to the show and all of that. I miss that. I miss having little kids and having the stroller and all that.
1: Oh, yeah. All right.
2: They try to stick you for all the merch.
3: Being amongst other little kids, too, there was, like, all these families, bunch of strollers, a lot of strollers parked.
2: Yeah, strollers everywhere.
1: I tell you what, when the Disney characters start coming on the ice, just like when they were little, like the way they would light up and like clap and...
2: Oh, now I need to borrow someone's kid.
1: Stop trying to buy kids, Heather.
2: I'm not going to pay
1: Can't
2: you.
1: Do that.
2: You can pay me and I'll take your kid.
1: That's fair.
2: Yeah.
3: Gotta buy me a turkey leg too.
2: Are you going to go out there and get some food this weekend?
3: Yep. I believe we're going tonight.
2: Oh, nice.
3: So hopefully I don't get a carny curse.
1: Carny curses happen.
3: They happen sometimes.
1: Yeah.
3: You may be able to lose a whole bunch of weight.
1: Mm-hmm. Never know.
2: See, your hair will turn into cotton candy.
3: Oh, yummy.
1: Also coming up, a little Fashion Friday with Jamisa. We'll talk to Craig, the movie guy. We'll have that Ella Langley keyword for you in our 8 o'clock hour. You text the Ella Langley keyword, and that's the way you qualify to win this trip to see her at Red Rocks in beautiful Colorado, right outside of Denver. So, good stuff. Let's look at your weekend forecast from Fox 25.
2: 99 is the high today, 100 tomorrow with a 30% chance of showers and then a 40% chance of rain for Sunday. Sunday it'll be 96, but that's going to bring in the cold front that'll cool it down into the 80s for next week. It's 77 outside right now.
1: All right, it is 6:39. We'll be right back. We got your funny next here on the Joey and Heather Morning Show.
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0: 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Zara Larsson, Midnight Sun. That song's just kind of driving, isn't it? Like with that boom, boom, boom, boom, boom.
1: Oh, yeah.
2: It's pretty good. Boom, boom, boom,
0: boom. Heather's got your Fox 25 first warning weather.
2: Mostly sunny today, a high around 99 degrees, 73 the low tonight, 100 tomorrow, 96 on Sunday, 87 on Monday, and a chance for showers pretty much starting tomorrow and going through the weekend at 77 right now.
0: All right, it is 6:53. We're ready to go this morning.
2: Thanks to everybody that interacted on our Halloween post yesterday.
1: Was there a lot, any comments or anything? You did it in the stories, right?
2: I did it in a story, yeah. Somebody asked me for the link to the shirts, and so I sent that to her. Yeah, we got some comments, but some interactions.
0: It was a fun picture.
2: It was.
0: You two nuts.
2: Oh, we're just a couple of nuts.
1: Couple of zany nuts.
0: If people don't know,
2: we summoned Halloween yesterday. I bought Nugget and myself because nothing says, here's a gift. Like, I got one for myself, too.
1: Now we're twinning.
2: But it had Leatherface on it, and it said, he's from Texas. I can tell.
0: Yes. And like that.
2: It's like a double entendre, see, right. Because yes. It's like Halloween.
0: Halloween.
2: And also and that also Langley song
0: that's popular.
2: Yeah, okay. It's a horror movie as well.
0: Got it. Got it. Yes, we summoned Halloween, yes.
1: So it's here. There's no going back.
0: Nope.
1: No more.
2: That's it.
0: Yeah.
2: Time
1: There's
2: to
1: supposed
2: decorate.
1: To be a cold front on Sunday.
2: Get the rest of the decorations down.
0: That's right. And what is the latest from Fox 25? Were you going to cool off?
2: I just did it.
0: Oh, okay. So are you going to do it again?
2: No.
0: Oh, okay. Well, then we'll get to your funny this morning. We have Angela Johnson.
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4: Do you have any concerns? 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I think I was an ugly baby. I do. 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Did anybody here have an ugly baby? Anybody? Yeah? Did anybody agree with you? 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
2: One accident working I-40 eastbound approaching Western. 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
0: All right. It is 7 o'clock and we're in for the Oklahoma State Fair. They got fired up yesterday. We'll talk all about the fair today and all the cool stuff that's going on for the next 9 days. So, exciting stuff. Next is our Hollywood Buzz. Heather's tracking our top story.
2: Millie Bobby Brown now has a baby. 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
0: All right, that's coming up next.

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3: I sent you guys the funniest Instagram message yesterday. 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
3: No, you never look. 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
3: 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It's like you only see the best stuff. So you should look at it, though, because I'm like, I'm even going to send it to Joey, even though I know he won't see it. And I had to remember to tell you.
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3: 99 is the high today, 100 tomorrow, but rain chances moving in, a cold front coming on Sunday, highs in the mid-80s next week. 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
2: Oh, yeah? Where'd you find it?
1: I got it online. Mm. They're like, you know how all of these colleges now are like with a brand?
2: Yeah.
1: Yeah. So Texas Tech is Adidas.
3: Is it the Game of Thrones one you sent us? Yes. I see why you sent it to Abe.
2: Yes. And he immediately sent me back laughing emojis.
3: Oh, yeah. Abe is always active on there.
2: I thought it was so funny. It's a prank call between Jon Snow and the Dragon Lady.
1: Okay.
3: Daenerys Targaryen.
2: Yeah.
1: I'll have to check it out.
2: Millie Bobby Brown and her husband, Jake Bon Jovi, are now a family of four. They adopted a baby boy. They adopted a baby girl whose appearance and name has never been shared last summer. Millie confirmed the news with a photo of everyone's hands and the caption, "Hi, little guy." In other baby news, Lady Gaga and her fiancé, Michael Polanski, have welcomed a baby girl, according to a birth certificate that was found. Her name is Rose Bean Polanski, and she was born June 9th at a hospital in Los Angeles via surrogate.
3: Ah.
2: A source says Gaga named her Rose after the song La Vie en Rose, which she covers in A Star is Born. You know what happens at the end of that movie, Joey?
1: Oh, I've known ever since you told me.
2: Gaga also has a tattoo of a rose on her spine with the song title beside it. The middle name Bean is likely a tribute to activist Carl Bean, who inspired her song Born This
3: Way. Or the magical fruit. It could be that.
2: And what happens?
3: Well, the more you eat, the more you toot.
2: Oh, and then what? Then, like, the more you toot,
3: the better you feel.
2: Ah, so we should probably
3: just eat beans for every meal.
2: Makes sense.
1: So Millie Bobby Brown has two kids of her own, and then these last two they've adopted. So they have four total.
2: Oh, I didn't know she had any of her own. I thought they only had adopted.
1: And then they've adopted two more. So, all right.
2: Did you just read that?
1: Yeah.
2: Because I've never seen like a pregnant picture of her or anything. I thought they had only adopted kids.
1: Well, it says Millie Bobby Brown has two children with her husband.
3: Are you thinking of Downtown Julie Brown?
1: The couple expanded their family by welcoming both of their children via adoption.
3: Wubble, wubble.
1: Oh, maybe that's an old... Oh, okay. You're right, Heather. All four are adopted.
2: No, only two adopted, right?
1: It said their first child via adoption and second son... I don't know.
2: She has two children with her husband. They adopted both of their children, a baby girl and a baby boy.
1: Oh, where did I get four from?
2: Because it says that they expanded their family. It does. The way it's written is weird, but okay. I think that they just have the two adopted kids.
1: Okay, all right. Now, that's why I was confused. I got you.
2: She's kind of been really outspoken about how she exclusively wants to adopt.
1: Right. Hey, Lenny Kravitz is now the second man in history to get his own Ken doll. The doll is part of the Barbie signature Ken Bassiter collection. No.

0: LeBron James is the first in the collection, which came out last year. Lenny says it was fun to work with the Barbie team designing the doll. The doll's clothes are replications of what he wore on his recent Blue Electric Light tour. The doll wears a bronze-colored mesh cow neck tank, which only Lenny Kravitz could pull that off. Low-rise boot-cut denim jeans, a studded belt, boots, and signature glasses, and his tattoos.
1: Hell yeah.
0: Quote, the glasses are exact replications of the vintage glasses from the late 60s that I've been wearing. The necklace around the neck was a necklace that belonged to my mother, Rose Roker, that I wore. As a kid growing up with all my little cousins, there were Barbies everywhere. G.I. Joes and Kens and the whole thing.
1: Just doing naughty stuff, too. Can you imagine just, if you had a Lenny Kravitz doll?
0: It just makes you think, when I was a kid, did I ever think that I would have my own figure? No. The doll retails for $70 and can be found online.
1: Good God.
0: Target and Amazon. And by the way, I looked at the pictures of these dolls. Like, his doll is impressive.
1: Is that how much Barbies are now? Surely not. This must be like a collector's.
2: It's like a collector's thing.
0: It looks just like him, though.
2: It's probably the same height.
1: Is he short, fella?
2: Yeah, he's pretty short.
1: Okay, let's see.
0: Oh, by the way, Lenny's playing down at Durant, too, at the Choctaw Casino tonight.
1: I'd go to that show. Why don't we talk about that already?
0: I looked yesterday, Heather. You can get tickets for about $375.
1: Oh, is that all?
0: Yeah.
1: Give me six. I'll just get the doll.
0: Right?
1: Oh, there's so many jokes. I can't really say any of them.
2: They're too dirty.
1: Miley Cyrus released her new album today, and we'll talk about that a little later. It's called Bass Persuades, and the first person to receive a vinyl from Miley will be her godmother, Dolly Parton. She says, Dolly's the first person I always send it to since I've been making vinyls, and this time around, I'm going to send her a vinyl because I always do. Miley said the last time they spoke, she told her about the album. She also said growing up, she looked to Dolly when trying to balance her Hannah Montana persona with her true self, saying she's known for, I guess, the faux, the fake, the hair, the makeup, the show of it. But there's a part of everyone gravitates towards how real she is and how authentic she is. I think a way that I could look at it is you can still have a persona and still be who you are. It's because I had Dolly. Dolly was always right about stuff. Dolly also talked to Miley about her habit of crying during performances. She was like, music is escapism. Let them cry. Get through it. I was like, I know, but this is who I am. And she loved me for it.
0: She, you know, I think one thing about Dolly is, you know, when she spoke, she was so genuine. You know, in any interview or anytime you saw her, you know, talking or being interviewed or part of a conversation. You know, I think that's one of the things that made her so relatable.
1: Yeah, so she seemed genuine.
0: Yeah. All right, there you have it. That's a wrap on your Hollywood Buzz.
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6: What's up? 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
1: There's an accident where it's being moved to the right shoulder. I-40 eastbound approaching Exchange. Also an accident, I-44 northbound at I-40. And then Dylan texted in and said, this might be the same one. I-40 eastbound is at a dead stop to the point that people are driving over the grass to get to the access road. It's a mess. As the seasons change, Comfort Wave is here for your heating, plumbing, and electrical needs. Ride the wave to a happier home.
0: All right, still to come. Craig, the movie guy, will be with us. Also, a little Fashion Friday with Jamisa as well. That's all coming up next here on the Joey and Heather Morning Show.

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1: We've got a cold front moving in Sunday, but it will be hot before we get there. Today will be mostly sunny with highs around 99. Tomorrow will be mostly sunny with scattered strong to even severe storms in northwestern Oklahoma and highs once again reaching 100 degrees. A cold front moving through Sunday will bring rain chances and highs in the mid-90s before those highs start to drop to the mid-80s for next week. With your first warning forecast, I'm meteorologist Connor Baldwin.
0: Mid-80s, that's good news for the Oklahoma State Fair.
2: Yeah, it looks like it's going to be really nice next week and not so bad this weekend either. The Oklahoma State Fair is officially going. It's kicked off yesterday, and they are saluting the nation's 250th anniversary with the America 250 wheel. It's the largest portable observation wheel in the world, 230 feet tall, and lets you get views for 14 miles. This is larger than the Navy Pier wheel in Chicago. Then it's larger than the one they have at the State Fair of Texas. It weighs 700,000 pounds.
0: Wow.
2: It takes them 4 days and 400 man hours to put it together.
0: So I had to go down to my buddy Dallas's shop, the Southside Garage, to get my aircon refilled, you know? And I was coming back, coming up 44, and I like just kind of look in the horizon, and I'm like, what? And then it like dawned on me. I was like, oh, that's it. That's the observation wheel. Yeah.
3: I could drive that way to go to work every day. It's twice the size of the one last year, it feels like. Yeah. I know it's probably not, but it looks like it is just from the road.
2: Yeah.
0: But it was crazy because I was still like probably 2 or 3 miles away from the fairgrounds, and I could see it.
2: I love the watching all the fair stuff get built up as you're going down the road. It just like feels like it's like a marker for the year, you know, like fall is coming, school is back in.
0: It is. It definitely signals that it falls right around the corner. So get out to the State Fair. Again, you have we have 9 more days of the State Fair left. So 7:28 this morning coming up. A little Fashion Friday with Jamisa. We were texting yesterday because it's OU family weekend this weekend.
2: Yeah.
0: And, you know, her son Blake goes to school down there as well. So we might try to hook up down in Norman.
2: That'll be fun.
0: All right, we'll talk to her coming up next.
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0: 98.9 Kiss FM, the Joey and Heather Morning Show. In for the Oklahoma State Fair this morning. Don't miss out. Great State Fair of Oklahoma. You got 9 days. And it's going to cool off. Here's the latest from Fox 25.
1: 99 degrees today, hot tomorrow with a high of 100, but rain chances 30% tomorrow, 40% on Sunday. By Monday, a high of 87, and then staying in the mid-80s after that. It's 77 right now.
2: I'm going to eat all the fried things.
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1: Happy Fashion Friday.
2: Happy Good morning.
1: I came outside because I was like, it's so pretty, but there's going to be a dog barking, so I'm going to go back inside.
2: That's okay. We
0: it's can
2: right. deal
3: it's
2: with
3: a fashion dog.
2: Dog.
1: So, yeah, it's been a busy week. I feel like every day this week has felt like Friday, so I'm off this week again. I don't know if I've been on a week for a while, but yeah.
2: You've got a busy weekend coming up, right?
1: Yes, Parents Weekend is this weekend. It's actually Parents Weekend for OU and OSU this weekend. So it has been, we've been so busy at the store selling, you know, game day stuff and just like cute outfits. And a lot of the moms, like what we do is wear, you know, kind of game day colors and not necessarily like logoed stuff. Because you have to come up with two outfits because there's an outfit for tonight and then there's an outfit for tomorrow. And you have to try not to die of heat, which is the hard part.
0: Right.
1: So.
2: Are you guys, normally I'm like on it.
0: Are you going to the game?
1: No.
0: Yeah.
1: I'm not.
0: Yeah, me either.
1: To the game. We did that, I don't know if it was last year or the year before. We went after the tailgate, it was an afternoon game, and I melted.
0: Okay. Yeah.
1: Last year we ended up going to a bar and watching it, which is probably what we'll end up doing this year, because it's just too hot for me. I'm not an outside cat. I'm an inside cat.
0: You know, Tilly went to the first game, and she lasted to the second quarter.
1: Yeah, it's just miserable.
0: Yeah.
1: It's so hot. And I'm personally not a diehard fan, so it's hard for me. Like, if I was a diehard fan, it'd be a different bird. But
2: they're just so long, the football games.
1: No, basketball is more my speed. Yeah. Inside, and it's quick. I like it.
0: Yes.
1: We've been busy with that this week. We've been little accessories and stuff that work for game day. We have these really cute, big, chunky beaded necklaces. And we were out of the red ones, and they just restocked, I want to say, Wednesday. And it's gone again, which is crazy. And then, what else have we gotten this week? What else is happening at Habit this week?
2: You got those off-the-shoulder shirts. Those are super cute.
1: The long-sleeve version.
2: Yeah.
1: So the Janie shirt, which we have sold like crazy in all the short-sleeve colors, we got in brown, black, and cream, and it is so cute. And then last night, I got a hair. We got these really cute. Did you see those, the floral jeans I posted last night?
2: Oh, I didn't see those.
1: Okay, we got a new floral high-waisted jean from Vervette. It's non-stretch. It's really lightweight. It is so cute. And I looked at it, and I was like, oh, I got to do something fun with that. So I totally, last night, my girls wanted to kill me. Last night at about 5:15 when we close at 6, and we're busy at that time, I decide that I'm going to totally scrap our whole front table and re-merchandise and put out sweaters and these new jeans. And so this morning, we're going to be releasing a bunch of, we want to talk about sweaters when it's 100 degrees, but cute sweaters and those jeans. And I'll take a picture of it when I'm all done. But yeah, we're re-merchandising the whole front of the store this morning.
2: Oh, nice.
1: So I'm going to go in early and try to get that done. But yeah, they're so cute. So I'm ready for fall, and we're going to start putting it out and, you know, seeing if it brings us good luck and brings the temperatures down a little bit.
2: I love it. We're going to vision board it.
0: You're going to manifest it.
1: I know. If you manifest it, it will happen. And we're getting, I don't remember, well, and I don't have pictures of them right now to show you, but the poppy sweater it's a sweater we carry like every year, and it's really good. It's like a lightweight, long sleeve, has kind of a little bit of a raw edge, and it's kind of textured. We got it in 3 colors, so that's going out today, and it's so cute. And then some sweaters and cardigans, and I'm ready for fall. I'm ready. I'm ready not to be hot anymore.
0: Cheers
2: Same
0: to that.
2: Girl.
0: Yeah.
2: Me too.
1: I feel that way. So if you're out and about this weekend, come see my girls. They're all going to be there holding down the fort while I am hanging out with my baby boy. And lots of cute new stuff. And I think they're getting more merchandise today. So the whole store is going to be flipping. So if you were there last weekend, it will look different than it did last weekend for sure.
0: All right, go see Jamisa at Habit in Edmond, 33rd in Bryant, the shops at Cheyenne. And Jamisa, let's try to hook up in Norman.
1: Yeah, for sure. I'll text you.
0: All right, girl. Sounds good.
2: Bye.
1: Bye, guys.
0: See ya.
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2: There's an accident being cleared on I-40 eastbound approaching Exchange Avenue. Also an accident at I-44 northbound at I-40. And then road construction, they've got it reduced to 2 lanes on I-44 eastbound between Penn and Western. That's your right now traffic.
0: Craig the Movie Gentleman is coming up next. He'll be reviewing all the movies coming to the theater this weekend. Right now it's Taylor Swift on KISS FM.

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Start your day feeling good with Joey and Heather in the morning. Keep that same energy with today's best music all day.

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1: Now, have you heard that song by Prof called Kia Boy? This is what this reminds me of. Brooks loves that song.
2: I'll check it out. I don't think I have.
1: It's pretty good. I think he just got famous just from social media.
0: His name is what?
1: Prof, like P-R-O-F. Have you heard of him?
0: Short for professor, maybe?
1: I don't know. Maybe so. But he's like not a young guy. He's a white guy, and he's kind of a rapper, like a nerdy type rapper, like kind of like Macklemore-ish. But
0: okay. Oh, yeah.
1: But it's really pretty good.
0: What's the name of the song?
1: Kia Boy.
0: Kia Boy.
1: Yeah.
0: Well, this says Good Time Boy.
1: Well, there is one called Good Time Boy, too, but Kia Boy is the one I'm speaking
0: of. Oh, so he's got one song called
1: Good Time Boy
0: and one's called Kia Boy? Okay.
1: It's kind of good, though. I kind of like it. 99 degrees today, 73 the low tonight, 100 tomorrow, 96 on Sunday. Hoping that we see some rain over the weekend, a cold front coming, making us in the 80s for next week.
0: All right. Don't do that. Stop that. Stop what you're doing. My computer was going haywire for a second.
1: Oh, I was like, I know you're not talking to me.
0: Here we go, guys.
3: Yeah. Got German here, wants to die for country. Oblige him.
0: CMG. Craig the movie guy.
4: Good morning.
0: Hello, sir.
4: Hello, hello.
1: How's it going?
4: Fantastic. Pretty decent weekend movie-wise. Three movies, really, and they're all like in the high 90s on Rotten Tomatoes, so... it looks like the Resident Evil movie will be the big one, and luckily that is getting a lot of critical acclaim. Box office receipts look very promising. The Thursday night screenings made a lot of money, and the critical response and the fan response, both very high on this one, and it looks to be a fun one. It's Zach Cregger, the guy who directed Weapons. He did Barbarian before that, and he basically got the blank check from the studio, and they said, hey, do you want to get this Resident Evil intellectual property, have some fun with it, and do some weird stuff? And he's like, yeah, let's do it. Let's make a 87-minute movie that's a lot of fun and a nice little companion to this. You know, there's 8 films now in the Resident Evil catalog based on a video game. I know that a lot of people will be hung up about that, but he's such a fun filmmaker. I think if you're into the genre or into his movies, you're going to want to see it.
1: So you don't have to, like, I've never seen any of the other Resident Evil movies. I won't need to have seen those.
2: This is kind of a reboot, a re-imaging.
4: It's almost kind of, it's almost like a easing into, you're like in the city, the Raccoon City, but it's the story of a kid is a medical courier, and he's sent on a task to deliver a medical package. And while he does it, he gets caught into like a zombie apocalypse and doesn't know what's going on. So he's kind of thrown into this world. It's not exactly a remake of the things they've done before. It's just sort of another way into the story and into the universe.
2: So 96% tomato, 90% popcorn. It's pretty good.
4: Good stuff.
0: I back in the day, the Mila Jovovich Resident Evil movies, that was like one of my guilty pleasures.
4: Yeah. I've only got to go on a couple of junkets in my lifetime. Resident Evil was one of them, and it was a pretty fun one, and she was a real treat to talk to.
1: What happened to the junkets? I miss those.
4: I know. They only get like the I don't know.
0: I miss
4: only
0: Lulu.
4: Certain people get invited now.
0: All right, Craig. So that looks like it's going to do well. What else we got?
4: There's a movie called The Wait. This one's in theaters. It probably doesn't feel like it should be like a theater release. You know, I mean that I don't know a lot of people are going to go see it in the theater. This is Ethan Hawke and Russell Crowe. It's a very good movie. Another one that's in the 90s. It's set in the Great Depression in Eugene, Oregon. Ethan Hawke is a guy who's incarcerated, probably like wrongfully. He's trying to get back to his his daughter, and Russell Crowe's like, hey, I like your skill set. You seem like a smart guy. I'll let you out here early if you can get a couple of guys. And I need you to transfer this stolen gold, transport it through the wilderness of Oregon. And it's really well done. It's really well shot. The acting's pretty great in it, and it's got some cool sequences and very positive in the 90s on Rotten Tomatoes. Don't know if it's going to make an impact at the box office when people actually go into the theater to watch it, though.
1: It looks so good. I think it looks so good. Yeah. And I love Oregon. Like, you know, so is there a lot of like cool, like just Oregon scenery?
4: Yes and no. It's very beautiful, but it is all shot on location in Germany. So it's like Germany standing in for Oregon, which is like beautiful on its own.
2: It's good to see Russell Crowe slim down too. He doesn't look, he was getting pretty big for a minute there.
4: Yeah.
0: What's the name of it again, Craig?
4: The Weight.
1: Yeah, I think it looks good.
4: Weight.
0: As in the weight of the gold, right?
4: Yes. Yeah.
1: Why is Ethan Hawke so lovable?
4: I know. He's great. I love the guy.
1: Yeah, me too. I think it looks so good.
4: And then, the third one coming out this week is Shaun the Sheep and the Beast of Mossy Bottom. And we know that Joey knows a thing or two about Mossy Bottom.
0: Ah. Well done. It's one of my moves in college.
2: What did it consist of?
1: Yeah, what does that mean?
0: Well, I can't tell you about it.
4: Explain it.
0: Not on the radio.
1: Sounds like a good way to get bacterial infection.
2: Draw me a picture.
0: I can show you. Yeah. All right, what do we got here, Craig, with this?
4: Oh, I don't know. It's animated kids movie.
2: Yeah, that's all you need to know.
0: That's all you need to know.
1: Enough said.
0: Okay.
2: Craig, what do you know about Jason Momoa filming something in Oklahoma?
1: Yeah, I was going to ask you that. I was downtown last weekend, and I ran into a friend, and there just seemed like a lot of stuff happening there for a Saturday morning. And she was like, yeah, I guess Jason Momoa is down here shooting a movie.
4: Yeah, I think it's that Copperhead movie. It might be the same one that Miles Teller's here for.
1: Miles Teller's here, too?
4: I think so, yeah.
1: Hmm. What? So is that the that's not the Demon Copperhead movie, right?
4: I don't think so. I'm not sure. I can't remember the plot line of it, but I think, and maybe it's two projects, but yeah, apparently Miles Teller's been around. There's some Shibuzi sightings at Harvey this week also.
1: Oh, wow.
0: Why is he in it?
4: I don't know what's going on there. No, I don't know. Nobody can figure out why.
0: Shibuzi was playing at the Criterion at some point. Mm. I don't remember what.
4: Oh, recently?
0: I don't know what the date was, but
4: very nice.
1: Yeah, it says here the crime thriller Copperhead began production in Oklahoma City September. It's got a $40 million budget. It looks like Miles Teller, Lela George, Jason Momoa, and Kiefer Sutherland.
0: Kiefer, let's go.
4: Yeah.
1: Yeah.
0: Nice.
2: What would you do, Heather, if I could get Jason Momoa in studio?
1: You know, honestly, I think it would be really cool to talk to him, but he doesn't do anything for me, like, attraction-wise at all, which is kind of surprising, right?
4: I'll let him know if I see him.
0: Yeah, we'll be sure to let him know that he doesn't do it for you.
1: But I would love to interview him and talk to him. But I know girls are all like, whatever.
0: I'm sure he'll probably walk away in tears would be my guess.
2: But you like guys that look like they smell.
1: I know, but not this one. Not that one.
0: What about Khal Drogo, Jason Momoa?
1: I mean, maybe in like a fantasy theory type of way, no, not really.
0: Okay.
1: Miles Teller first.
0: Yeah.
1: On that, I think.
0: Hey,
2: Kiefer, Craig, Miles.
1: No Kiefer.
0: Craig, I need you to do a favor for me.
4: Yeah.
0: I need you to release some water into Lake Hefner.
4: Yeah, no kidding. I mean, it's on its way. The Lake Canton release has been opened. So I was looking on the map. That's like a crazy, it's like travels through the creek and it's going to take like a week or so to get here.
1: It comes down the creek, Craig.
2: Yeah. I thought it would came down in water trucks.
0: Yeah. I was like, water trucks filled it.
2: They're splashing over the side of it.
0: Hey,
2: like 20 water trucks just caravanning.
0: I was eating lunch at Louis on the Lake the other day, and the GM came up to me and he goes, hey, you see out in the lake? He's like, you see that silver thing that's sticking up that's reflecting? And I'm like, yeah. He goes, I think that's one of our patio chairs. So either some drunkard thought it'd be funny to throw a chair in the lake, or it blew off, you know, blew out there with the wind or something. But
4: did you see the guy that was trying to walk across the lake and he got stuck in the mud and the fireman had to come rescue him? He was up to his waist.
0: No, I didn't see that.
1: That's so embarrassing.
0: Oh, no.
4: Not good.
0: Not good at all. All right, Craig, what's your lock of the week?
4: Ah, dude, it's a weird college football year. It's Florida. But I'm 0-2.
0: Put it on the Gators. Let's go. All right, that's Craig, right. The movie guy. Tell everybody where they can read your movie reviews.
4: Craig Sanger at Letterboxd. Next week, we'll talk about Primetime, Chris Hansen.
1: Yeah, I'm looking forward to that.

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0: 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Big Friday show in the house. Heather has your Fox 25 first warning weather.
1: So still pretty warm today and tomorrow, but rain chances tomorrow, a 30% chance that we'll see some showers, and then a 40% chance of rain on Sunday. That's when the cold front moves in after Sunday. Highs in the 80s through all of next week. It's 78 right now.
0: So we are in for the Oklahoma State Fair this morning, and this is kind of cool. Today, starting at noon, and it goes till 8 p.m. at the Oklahoma State Fair at the Modern Living Building. Dead Center and the Oklahoma State Fair will screen films shot and produced in Oklahoma for the first annual Film Friday at the fair, where fairgoers can watch screenings from the best from film festivals around the state and speak with prominent Oklahoma filmmakers, film houses, and schools.
1: I love that.
0: Isn't that cool?
1: Yeah. You were gone. That was the day Tilly was sick whenever Nugget and I talked about all the new food that was going to be at the fair this year. But did you know that they have something this year called mac and cheese stuffed meatloaf?
0: Whoa.
1: Even at the time, I was like, oh, that's got Joey all over it. It's described as savory meatloaf stuffed with creamy macaroni and cheese and topped with barbecue sauce.
0: I think Tilly and I were on our way to the clinic when you guys were talking about
1: that. So you heard
0: I heard you mention that, and I'm like, yep, she nailed it.
1: Birria ramen, I think that sounds really good.
0: Yeah.
1: Mango bourbon pork ribs, so lots of great food. We'll talk about some of the other stuff, too.
0: All right, very good. 9 days left of the Oklahoma State Fair, so get out there. It is time to open our sweet deals. I did say deals, plural, because we have two sweet deals of the week. And let's start with Whiskey Riot, OKC's largest whiskey festival.
1: 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While they're there, on the sweet deal of the week, 2-for-1 tickets.
0: BOGO, baby.
1: Yeah.
0: Nice. Our second sweet deal of the week is Social Capital in OKC downtown, right next to Scissortail Park, where you can watch all the football action. By the way, my Texas Tech Red Raiders play at 7 p.m. tonight on Fox. So
2: we know.
1: Are you going to wear your new shirt?
0: I might. I might just do that. Although I have avoided wearing any Texas Tech logoed stuff to Truck Yard for Play Hooky Happy Hour.
1: Oh.
0: I don't know if people would love that.
1: Yeah.
0: So I've not worn any of that action down there. But check this out. Stunning rooftop views. You know, Kim and I went down there on her birthday and sat out on the rooftop, and it was a gorgeous April day, and just enjoyed it.
1: It's so fun. You know, they do that Christmas pop-up where they have like all the Christmas drinks, and like you get them in like little reindeer mugs and stuff like that, but they're doing it for Halloween this year.
0: Right, the Halloween pop-up. It's called The Haunting. You'll have to check that out. They're going to have spooky craft cocktails served in themed glassware in their fully transformed and decorated haunted house. That's kind of cool to make it into a haunted house.
1: Yeah.
0: Yeah.
1: It's fun.
0: Also, 120 craft beers, mouthwatering bites. Lots of big screen TVs, like I mentioned, for the watching your favorite football, like Nug. Nug, you love football.
2: I love sports balls. I love I love teams being making friendships and
1: sportsmanship,
2: running audibles, and you know, taking showers afterwards.
0: My apologies, that just snuck up on me.
2: Fake.
0: Goodness.
1: Overcooked.
0: Live music, trivia nights. 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

0: 98.9 Kiss FM, the Joey and Heather Morning Show. We're in for the Great State Fair of Oklahoma. 10 days of fun. Just 9 of them left, though.
1: You better get on it.
0: Mm-hmm.
1: We were talking about food, and one of the things that I mentioned when Scott Munns was in is that they're, for the first time ever that I know of, they have an entire gluten-free food booth called Everybody Eats, where everything there is not only, like, gluten-free, but, like, even if you have celiac, which you can't, you know, like, some people are just like, oh, gluten-free, but you can still have something. It doesn't matter if it was cooked in
0: the
1: same grill.
0: You're not gluten-allergic.
1: Right.
0: You just want to eat gluten-free.
1: But if you are gluten-allergic, it'll be good. It's called Everybody Eats. I don't remember where it is, but it's bright yellow. I know there's a lot of bright yellow things at the fair, but that at least maybe helps narrow it down.
0: Scott did say it was the first time.
1: Oh, he did?
0: Yeah.
1: That was the first time I've ever seen it. But then now that we've talked about it, I like have been seeing a lot about it. What about a strawberry cotton candy puff puff?
0: I'm in on that.
1: Pound cake corn dog.
0: Ooh.
1: It's pound cake on a stick, dusted with powdered sugar and topped with strawberry and caramel sauce.
0: Let's dust this geech.
1: Cookie Monster Crepe, the Dirty Cookie Dog. It's an Oreo cookie with a rich fudge center, skewered on a stick, topped with cookie dough dipped in brown signature corn dog batter, and then deep fried, finished with powdered sugar, warm fudge, and vanilla drizzle and Oreo crumbles.
0: You know... Oh, were you not done?
1: No, I was just going to say, that sounds like something Dylan would like.
2: Oh, guaranteed.
0: I wish I had, like, I mean, I have enough vices as it is, but I kind of wish I enjoyed sweets more.
2: Yeah.
0: Because when I hear stuff like that, I'm like, oh my God. But it's just, I'm a savory dude.
1: Well, let me get you, find you another savory option.
0: A savory option.
1: My friend.
0: Well, you had me at the meatloaf stuff with mac and cheese. You had me there.
1: They have deep fried ranch. Let me see. They had other stuff I thought.
0: How do you deep fry a liquid?
1: Well, it's...
2: You freeze it first, maybe?
0: Maybe.
1: It's ranch-flavored filling wrapped in dough.
0: Oh, dough.
1: Got battered it. And breaded in panko crust and then served with Nashville hot oil and ranch seasoning.
0: Interesting.
1: It's just so extra. I love the fair because they're just like, yeah, sure. Put it on it.
0: What else can we come up with?
1: Pork belly lollipop.
0: Oh, I'd eat that. Yeah, in Brookswood, too.
1: Oh, you got to get that clip. I'd eat that.
0: You know Brooks would eat that. Didn't you
1: Brooks
0: say he was
1: totally
0: cooking
1: would.
0: Pork belly the other day?
1: Yeah.
0: Yeah.
1: House-cut pork belly smoked low and slow, sauced with a Dr. Pepper barbecue glaze, and then caramelized.
0: Yes, let's go. Let's go. What does it say where that is?
1: Yeah, that's at booth 2894. Kimchi South. They have the Korean barbecue beef skewer and the pork belly lollipop there.
0: You know, Kim and I like to go out at about 11 in the morning before it gets super hot.
2: Yeah.
0: And then tool around, eat some lunch, maybe have a drink or two, and then bounce out around 3.
1: Yeah, just in and out?
0: Yeah, and check out maybe some of the... some of the buildings where you can cool off a little bit. Good stuff.
2: They have good stuff in them. The vendors always carry some interesting things.
0: Yeah, for sure.
2: Local stuff too.
0: Mm-hmm. All right. It is 8:41 here on the Joey and Heather Morning Show. We got to get to that Ella Langley keyword today, don't we? She's choosing Red Rocks in beautiful Colorado. I was looking at all these pictures of it yesterday.
1: Of Red Rocks?
0: Uh-huh.
1: Uh-huh.
0: Looks so cool.
1: It's super cool.
0: I'm jealous of everybody that's seen a show there.
1: You gotta go. You just gotta go see it. It's so cool. Especially if you, love mountains and, nature. Because you just feel like you're
0: a part of it. You really are in it.
1: It's like you're submersed in it. And it sounds really good because it's just, big rock walls on all sides.
2: Oh, I'm going to see Hoobastank. You should come with me.
1: Oh!
0: Are you now?
2: Mm-hmm. The reason is you.
1: Yeah. I couldn't think of a Hoobastank song.
2: Heather, look at this guy.
0: Who's that guy? Hey, buddy.
1: Hey, look at that guy. It's my old friend.
0: Hey,
1: I almost
0: buddy.
1: Murdered him when he bought a house. I almost
3: the
1: killed
3: full
1: him.
3: The version and the best quality is waiting for you.
1: What is that?
3: Check the link in the description and the
2: What's
3: QR
2: happening?
3: Code.
2: Oh, what the YouTube. Whatever you have open on the...
0: But I don't have that pot up.
1: What? We just got ASMR'd.
0: But no, I don't have that pot potted up.
2: What's the pot you have up that's...
0: That's playing this. Huh. Whoa, dude. The Ghost in the Machine. That's
2: crazy.
1: What At least she that? Sounds cute.
0: That's insane.
2: Was it in the music bed, maybe? I don't know. I'll have to look at that music bed.
0: I was trying to figure out, like, could it have played over here? But no, it wouldn't have sounded like that.
1: And just like that, Joy believes in ghosts.
0: It's AI taking over. Oh, this is because of Please Bobby. We've let them into the network.
2: Oh, no.
1: That's how it all starts.
0: That's how it starts. All right, Ella Langley.
1: Yes, we've got a whole trip that we're giving away to Red Rocks in Colorado. You're going to get airfare, hotel accommodations, and then two tickets to see her live October 7th. This morning, the word is wine, and text it to 95819 to get registered. Wine to 95819.
0: All right. There you go, Ella Langley with Kiss FM.
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0: 98.9 Kiss FM, the Joey and Heather Morning Show, Chapel Roan's Pink Pony Club. It's for my boy Darren right there. It's his fave. Heather's got your Fox 25 first warning weather.
1: 99 is the high today. 100 tomorrow, but tomorrow we'll have a 20% chance of rain, or a 30% chance, rather, a 40% chance for showers on Sunday. Rain chances on Monday as well, but we'll be a lot cooler next week into the 80s. It's 79 right now.
0: All right, we're in for the Oklahoma State Fair. Yeah, 9 days the fair left. Get out there.
1: I was looking at the calendar. There was something that I thought sounded up your alley. Where is it? Let me find it. It just screamed Joey to me.
2: Something wholesome and hearty.
1: Something wholesome and
2: stuffed
1: hearty.
2: Stuffed inside of something else wholesome and hearty.
1: On Tuesday, Le Freak.
0: Oh, there we go.
1: At 7:30, you could go see it. Le Freak. Tonight, Sebastian Bach with Great White will be performing at 7:30. And then tomorrow night, Route 66 Red Dirt Music Festival with Wade Bowen, William Clark Green, and Cam Allen. And then Let's Sing Taylor with DJ Buff at 4 p.m. and 7 p.m. on Sunday.
0: So Le Freak is the name of the band?
1: I would assume so, yeah.
0: Because I remember that song. Is it Le Freak by Chic or is it
2: It was Chic? By Chic. We did Freak Out, yeah.
0: Yeah.
2: Le Freak. Say Chic.
0: Oh, Freak Out. Yeah. All right, very good. Let's get to some of these new releases.
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0: New music from Orville Peck.
5: Ah, yeah, here he comes. The one who always runs.
2: Orville Peck is in the new Street Fighter movie that's coming out soon.
1: Oh, really?
2: Mm-hmm.
1: We had a story in our prep that the popcorn bucket for the Street Fighter movie that's coming out is, it turns into a hat.
2: It's like Guile's hair from one of the characters. He's got a big flat top.
1: Oh, yeah.
2: Remember the character with the military guy who had the big high flat top?
1: Yeah.
2: It's his hair. And you can wear it on your head so somebody can eat popcorn out of your head.
0: Was that the, was that the game where you could pick up like a bat?
2: Maybe in the later versions, I don't remember. There was like, are you
0: thinking
2: of
0: a different game or not?
2: Double Dragon or something like that?
0: Yeah, that's what I'm thinking of.
1: Everybody on Street Fighter has their own signature finishing move.
0: Yeah, that's a different game I'm thinking of.
2: Oh, that's like, yeah, that's Mortal Kombat. But then Street Fighter.
1: Oh, Mortal Kombat. I'm wrong too.
2: Street Fighter had just, they had like their set of moves that they did.
1: Okay, so the popcorn bucket, like the hole where the popcorn is, isn't that where your head would go?
2: The hat sits on your head and then it goes up. Like,
1: and then the popcorn goes in there?
0: It goes in there.
2: And it goes in the part that goes
0: up. So you eat it like this.
2: Yeah.
1: Or what if the guy in front of you has it and you just go, thank you very much.
2: There you go.
0: A little one for me.
2: Put whatever you want in there.
1: Well, that makes more sense because I was like, you're going to have to wash that. You'll get pimples on your forehead. That was the first thing I thought. You can't put a buttery hat on your head.
0: I would give you $20 if you would go into a theater, sit behind somebody with one of those, and then just feed them the popcorn.
1: Like, I just have to reach into the top and then reach around to their mouth?
0: Uh-huh. And then feed them.
1: Oh, that's got prank written all over it. Sure.
2: Or you wear it and don't eat the popcorn and see if somebody behind you eats it.
1: Yeah.
0: Or what if you wear it and you just start offering it to people?
2: Just bowing?
1: Or what if you had, like, a pair of those extendable, like, roach clips and you could just, like, reach in and grab some and just be like...
0: That would be... roach clips. Okay.
1: They're, I mean, not roach clips, but you know what I mean.
0: Yeah.
2: All right, Cheech, we get it.
1: Something with some features.
0: All right, new music from Dango Luke Bryan today.
1: Dave's not here, man.
0: The album's called Signs. This is his ninth album.
1: Luke
0: Bryan has a guest on one of the tracks by Luke Combs.

0: like an AI country song.
1: It is.
2: It only took him 20 minutes to mention cold beer. She country and she knows it. Everybody
0: in here does too. Body what? Like a river. It wasn't rhyme.
1: It didn't rhyme at all. Tall boots stepping like 1-2. 1-2.
2: It don't matter where she going. Roots run. Yeah, hard pass. Sorry, guys. Hard pass.
1: Immediate left.
2: Yeah. Beck has a new album out. And by the way, guys, this is only his 15th. Yesterday. It's called Ride Lonesome. They blew roses, they forgot to bloom.
1: You kind never of a know different what sound, from yeah. Beck,
2: do you? You never know what
0: yeah,
2: you're
0: going to
2: get.
0: Yeah, he does like the weird, you know, Bob Dylan-y stuff, and then he also does the dancey stuff,
2: right?
0: Too.
1: I saw him a long time ago at Kane's, and it was a really good show.

0: he's got a couple dozen hits that you just don't, you know, realize.
1: Yeah.
2: I prefer two turntables and a microphone to this, but, you know, I'd give it a chance.
1: I'll throw Wow into a set every once in a while.
0: Oh, that's, yeah.
1: Just throw that people. Kinda... Yeah, it's got some energy to it. All right. Also, what do we have here? Carly Rae Jepsen.

0: All right, also out today, Tove Lo has a new album called Estrus. I'm your girlfriend. This is her sixth album. Do you know what estrus means, Heather?
1: No, you want me to look it up?
0: I Googled it earlier. It means basically in heat.
1: Oh.
0: Yeah.
1: Well.

0: some dance energy in her music.
1: Mm-hmm.
2: Now, we're going to skip over Echo and the Bunnymen.
1: Sorry. Great.
2: What about Shaka?
1: There's six artists on there. I didn't want to go too far.
2: Shaka Khan's got
1: no
2: a new
1: Shaka
2: album?
1: No Shaka Khan, I'm sorry.
2: Shaka Khan. All right. And finally, the big release.
1: No Riley Green either, sorry. Yeah, I didn't include that. It's too much country.
2: I agree. Miley Cyrus, who's just going by Miley now, has bass.
3: It's bass.
2: Oh, sorry. I think it's bass. Persuades.
1: Bass persuades.
4: Let's go.
1: Come on, go with me. I'm a fish.
2: It's her 10th album.

0: All right, there you have it. That's your new releases.
1: Hey, what's this?
2: It's Joey and Heather in the morning.

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1: 99 is the high today, 73 the low tonight, 100 tomorrow, 96 on Sunday, into the 80s next week. Hopefully we'll see some rain this weekend. It's 82 right now.
2: Don't you harass me?
1: I did.
2: You harassed me when I came in.
1: I full on butt clapped you. You were closer than I thought, so I got a little bit more touching involved.
2: With them cheeks clapped.
0: That's how you do.
1: Don't report me to HR. I don't want to watch those videos again.
0: Again. They tried to catch me riding dirty just the other day.
1: IT or HR?
0: IT. Yeah. Sent me some fake email about I needed to confirm my contact information for the company.
1: Player. Wouldn't it be hilarious if I got like HR violations when I'm the only girl that works in the entire building in the mornings?
0: Yeah.
1: Like all you guys, like what if I was the one that was always in trouble with HR? That'd be so funny. Not funny and not appropriate, but also kind of funny.
2: No, I think it's funny.
1: Somebody said something to me the other day and I was like, I have only worked with guys my whole life. Like it's all I know.
2: When's the last female in the mornings?
0: Well, Lauren's still on.
2: Lauren's still on, yeah.
1: Yeah. But I mean in this room.
0: Yeah. Before that, it would have been Jesse. Right? Over at the Sports Animal?
2: Yeah, Jesse.
1: That feels like forever ago.
0: Yeah. All right, it is time. Let's get to some TV and streaming tonight. We got a bunch of stuff to get to.
3: Look at that. Okay.
4: Well?
3: You know, I always figured that tea was just going to taste like hot brown water. And you know what? I was right.
2: His birthday today.
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1: Jason Sudeikis, how old is he? Let me guess.
0: Yeah, go for it.
1: Is it older or younger than I'm thinking?
0: I think probably about what you're thinking.
1: 51.
0: He is exactly 51.
1: Shut up!
0: Yep.
2: The fair's in town.
1: I know.
2: Go out there and start guessing some ages.
0: You are a carny in waiting. You really are.
1: I can guess shoe sizes, ages.
0: He has two children with Olivia Wilde.
2: Ooh, guess how many nipples I have?
1: Four.
2: Nailed it.
1: Well, three on your chest and then that thing on your butt.
2: That's a nurple.
0: Kim and I are really enjoying this fourth season of Ted Lasso.
1: Is it good?
0: It's good. It's really good. All right, guys. Let's get to it. Saturday at 6 p.m. on ESPN Plus, Murray State is at Oklahoma State, which means they have a chance to have a winning record.
1: Isn't the OU game also at 6?
0: 6:30.
1: Oh.
0: Yep, and that's on ESPN2. Powerhouse New Mexico is in town. Go Lobos. Or is that New Mexico State? Who are the Lobos?
2: I don't know.
0: Yeah. I know you don't care.
2: I know a guy named Lobo.
0: Okay. Texas Tech tonight at 7 o'clock. Houston, number 22 Houston against number 13 Texas Tech on Fox at 7.
2: He sells shake weights out of a van.
1: Oh yeah, Lobo. I know him.
0: I'm gonna be offloading my equipment

0: backyard with a turntable in one hand and my phone.
1: Trying to watch the game.
0: With the game on at the same time.
1: Who was the guy that used to coach for Florida? I mean, I'm assuming it was for Miami. And when he started, he was all like uptight looking. But then by the time he quit or got fired, he was like a young guy. And then by the time he quit or got fired, he'd like look like a mafia guy or something. He had all these different sunglasses. He was kind of cute. And I think he got fired like just like last season or the season before.
0: Now, the guy that wears all the crazy glasses is the coach of the Miami Dolphins.
1: That's what I said.
0: Oh, I thought you said like the University of Miami.
1: Oh no, I meant the Dolphins.
0: Oh yeah.
1: What is that guy's name?
0: I don't know.
2: Dan Marino.
0: Did he get fired?
1: I think he got because I said something and Brooks was like, no, he got fired. But I saw him last night on the sidelines, so I thought maybe he got another job, but I didn't ask or look into it.
0: For Thursday night football?
1: Yeah.
0: A lot of those head coaches, if they do get fired, they get picked up as like offensive coordinators or defensive coordinators or, you know, for other teams.
1: I just thought it was so funny because he was so like uptight. Yeah, Mike McDaniel. He was so uptight looking whenever he started. And then when he ended, he looked like that.
2: Forget about it.
1: He, like wear pantsuits and Junior. Like, glasses and his hair was all.
0: Yeah, I didn't realize he had been fired.
1: I don't know if that's true. That's just what I heard. Oh,
0: well, you're probably right.
1: Why did they fire Mike McDaniel?
0: Looks like they did.
1: On January 8th, 2026, following a disappointing 7-10 season with their second consecutive year missing the playoffs.
2: Laces out.
0: That'll get you fired nowadays.
2: Right. Laces out, Dan.
0: Tonight at 7 on HBO, the premiere of Jay-Z and 8. It's an 8-part docuseries where Jay-Z sits with legendary producer Rick Rubin.
1: 8 times?
0: It's 8. Well, there's 8 parts. So yeah. There'll be 8 episodes.
1: What is it on?
0: HBO.
1: Rick Rubin is super interesting.
0: He is. You crazy for this one, Rick? All right, at 7 on Stars, the second season premiere of Outlander, Blood of My Blood, which I never finished the original.
1: You're missing out on all this new one?
0: Yeah, I haven't seen any of the new one either.
2: But all the sex and time travel.
1: Yeah, you're gonna miss the sex and time
0: sex
1: travel.
0: Sex and time travel. It gets me, dog. It really does.
1: There's 2 things Joey loves.
0: Sex and time travel. It's a good mix.
2: If you do it at the same time.
0: Yeah, it makes it for an interesting evening.
1: Oh, boy.
2: Oh, boy.
0: What else do we have? On Amazon, the streaming premiere of Now You See Me, Now You Don't, the Four Horsemen team up with a new generation of magicians.
2: Now I won't.
0: To take down the head of a South African diamond company.
1: You could see me. No, I won't.
0: Played by Rosamund Pike. Premiere Plus. 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Saturday Night Live, UK. Dimitru hosts. I don't know who that is. All right, 8 o'clock on HBO Sunday, episode 6 of Lanterns.
2: Are you caught up?
0: I've not watched last week's yet.
2: Last week's was like a finale. So I'm wondering what else can they really do other than clear up why certain people don't have the ring and why people have the ring.
0: Well, the ring chooses you, doesn't it?
2: Yeah, but I think they're going to get into that. But I don't know how many episodes could be left. You think it's going to go to 8?
0: I think it'll go to 8.
2: That's a lot. I mean, they don't have anything to really cover anymore.
0: Okay.
2: Unless there's like a big battle to get the ring.
0: I guess we'll find out come Sunday. All right, on CNN at 8, the series premiere of The Detour with David Chang, a travel show starring Chef David Chang, as he does some unconventional sightseeing and looks for foods found off the beaten path.
1: I love that guy. He's hilarious.
0: On HBO at 9 Sunday, the series premiere of Youth, a sitcom starring Sharon Horgan as a 50-year-old divorcee struggling to keep her sex life alive while caring for her aging parents and mothering her adult son.
2: If I could just bring up lanterns again, can you believe Kyle Chandler is 61 years old?
1: Oh, he looks so good.
2: He looks great.
1: And he looks, and I haven't seen Lanterns, but just from what I've seen in like promotional pictures and clips and stuff, like he's kind of got this like he's a lot, he seems to be a lot more like cool and like relaxed in this character than what he normally is.
2: Mm-hmm.
1: He seems hotter in this character. Is that
2: yeah.
1: true?
2: Yeah, I would say that. Right, Joey?
0: I mean, he's hot in every character he plays.
1: But he always plays like this, like, respectable man, you know?
2: Yeah, this is more like a chill dude. Like a
1: chill guy, like a laid-back guy.
0: Yeah.
2: Like, he's kind of a, I don't know, not a...
0: Kind of almost an anti-superhero.
2: Yeah, he's drinks a lot and hooks up with women. He's kind of, you know...
1: It makes me feel old to think he's hot, but he's so hot.
0: I tell you, that's Kim's number one right
1: number
0: there.
1: Number one over enough
0: so,
1: everybody?
0: Enough so that she's watching Lanterns.
2: Yeah, she doesn't watch superhero stuff,
0: she
2: right?
0: hates superhero stuff.
1: I get it.
0: Yeah.
1: But he doesn't ever have a superhero outfit on, does he?
2: He does. He's got a uniform. Costume.
0: He just doesn't wear it very often.
2: He doesn't
0: often.
2: Like to wear it.
0: He doesn't like to wear it. He's got like four of them, and he doesn't like wearing any
1: like
0: of them.
1: Like that's his stick, is
2: yeah.
1: that he doesn't want to wear it?
2: He doesn't
1: yeah.
2: want to wear
1: okay,
2: it.
1: Okay, then. All right.
0: Yeah, so you know how these football programs put out these hype videos, you know, for games or for the team or whatever? They did one, Texas Tech just did one, and it has Kyle Chandler from Friday Night Lights. Like, one of his speeches
2: mm-hmm.
0: is like the voiceover for the video. It's pretty sharp.
1: Yeah.
0: All right, guys, what else we got here? Netflix Sunday, the premiere of Cold as Balls, where Kevin Hart interviews famous sports figures while they endure freezing ice baths together.
1: He's been doing that for a while, so I guess they just gave him the show.
2: It's a new season.
1: New season.
0: Netflix, yep.
2: And don't forget, Lizzie Borden's on, too.
1: I know. I was hoping you had started it last night so you could lead the way on whether it's good. I'm going to watch it anyway, but...
2: Yeah, I'll watch it. And it's like anything Ryan Murphy does. Well, it'll start out great and then kind of fizzle
1: get real
2: out.
1: Get weird in the middle, but you'll be too committed to quit.
0: Mm-hmm. Right.
1: Yeah. Yep.
0: Yeah. All right, there you have it, guys. That's a wrap on your TV and streaming tonight.
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0: 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Olivia Rodrigo, Drop Dead on Kiss. We're in for the Oklahoma State Fair today. It's a great state of affair.
1: 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It's 230 feet tall. 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
0: And tonight you can go see Sebastian Bach with Great White at 7:30. Gotta love the free concerts. Tomorrow night at 7, it's Wade Bowen, William Clark Green, and Cam Allen. Got that Route 66 Red Dirt Music Festival for you right there. Then on Sunday, Let's Sing Taylor with DJ Buff. Ben Fuller on Monday, La Freak. Jimmy Holmes tribute to Elvis on Wednesday. Cooper Allen on Thursday. Genuine. Ride That Pony.
1: Oh, I didn't know he was going to be there.
0: Yeah, he'll be there Friday with DJ Darren. And then Hairball Saturday. And then wrapping it up, La Furia del Bravo and La Reunion Norteña. I apologize for my Spanish. Not very good there.
1: Smooth.
0: All right, guys. What do you got going this weekend, sister?
1: What do I have going? Ellis is supposed to play baseball in Jinx.
0: Jinx. Okay. They got a lovely field there.
1: Do they?
0: Yeah.
1: Yeah, so we're going to do that on Sunday. I don't know. I don't know what else the weekend has in store just yet.
0: I got a busy weekend.
1: Lots of work?
0: Yeah. First off, hey, shout out to Kim's mom. Barbara and Gary are getting married this weekend. It happens to be on the same weekend that is family weekend at OU for Tilly. So I got that. And then I'm DJing Play Hooky Happy Hour 4 to 7 tonight at Truck Yard. And then tomorrow I'll be at Tipsy Tomato for the 40th class reunion of the class of 1986 of beautiful Mustang High School.
1: I bet that'll be fun. I like that place. I think that's a great place to have a reunion.
0: And it's not closed to the public either.
1: Oh, so people can still go in and...
0: Yeah, they can still go, come and hang and listen to me DJ or whatever. Because I'm going to be pretty thick with the 80s stuff. Which, you know, that's my jam.
1: I say, so. You love that.
0: All right, we'll take a quick break and we'll be right back.
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0: 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I am ready.
1: Okay, I'm looking it up because you're right. Joey asked me, what is this song about? My Body Isn't Ready, a 2026 single. It is about deep personal insecurities, body image struggles, and the difficulty of opening up to romantic connections.
0: See, I was right.
1: Yeah.
0: Mm-hmm.
1: That's not usual for a guy to sing about stuff like that.
0: Right.
1: You know, I think I've mentioned that Noah Kahan in his documentary also talked about that kind of stuff.
0: Do you think it's because he's so thin? You think that's kind of maybe why?
1: Noah Kahan or Somber?
0: Somber.
1: Yeah, I don't know.
0: I'll tell you this.
1: I just don't even think that guys feel that way. I mean, which is probably really naive of me.
0: Look, I'm rocking dad bod all day, and I'm ready.
1: I'm gonna say, see, you don't care.
0: I don't care, dog. Long hair, don't care. And I don't even have long hair.
1: Yeah.
0: Think about that.
1: Yeah.
0: Hey, we got to get out of here, man.
1: Let's get the weekend
0: Look at the
1: going.
0: Time.
1: Yep.
0: Hey. 80s next week.
1: Yeah, it is going to be down into the 80s all next week.
0: It may only be 89, but still.
1: Like, I'm buying into it. We're not changing it. It has to be. It hasn't changed all week. Like, this week that we're currently in, mm-hmm. the temperatures have fluctuated. It's been higher and hotter than what initially was forecast, but we're not having none of that next week.
0: None of it.
1: It has not changed. The forecast for next week hasn't changed all week. So I'm going to say mid-80s all week. Did I tell you that I had a pep talk with Ruby yesterday?
0: Yes.
1: You're going to ready to start boot camp?
0: Getting back out.
1: Yeah.
0: Get back out on the streets.
1: It's time to go poop in some strange yards.
0: That's right. Can she make a full lap around the neighborhood?
1: I don't take her on like your side of the neighborhood. So we just do that half.
0: Yeah. That's still a pretty good walk.
1: Yeah. I mean, she can. She just starts to get slow, and it depends on how hot it is.
0: Kim's dogs will just stop.
1: And that's it?
0: They'll just stop. Like, if there's like a tree that's got shade,
1: uh-huh.
0: they'll just stop and sit down.
1: But you just scoop them up. They weigh like 5 pounds. Yeah.
0: But that's a pain.
1: There is no scooping Ruby.
0: Yeah. You can't scoop her. All right, we're going to get out of here. We will see you on Monday. We'll continue this flyaway to see Ella Langley at Red Rocks in Colorado. Also, we want to hear the best part of your weekend. And I got to figure something out this weekend if I'm going to weigh in on Monday. It's kind of gotten away from me the last couple. Like, since Saturday, it's kind of gotten away from me a little
1: bit. Well, you can't tighten it up over the weekend. I just think, I don't know. The Monday weigh-in is great for accountability, but it's also really cruel. Nobody wants to weigh in on a Monday.
0: Yeah.
1: You're supposed to weigh in on a Friday.
0: I don't know if that would help.
1: No? Okay, well, then you do you. Have fun.
0: Have a great weekend, everyone, and we'll see you Monday.
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2: Johnny Depp's first sculpture will be unveiled next week at an art fair in Istanbul. It's about 6.5 feet tall. It's half human, half rabbit figure called the Bunny Man. Miley Cyrus says her last conversation with Dolly Parton was about her new album that came out this weekend. She said she's going to send her a vinyl of it because she's always the first person she sends it to.
1: Hollywood hits brought to you by David Stanley Chrysler Jeep Dodge on

sorts of fun things happening out here at the Chickasaw Country Entertainment Stage. I'm looking at the schedule here. It is loaded for the entire duration of the Oklahoma State Fair. All right, Sebastian Bach with Great White kicks off the stage at 7:30 tonight. And this weekend on Saturday, Route 66 Red Dirt Music Fest. We got Wade Bowen in the house, William Clark Green, Cam Allen, and so much more. And for all you Swifties out there, make sure you stop by and see DJ Buff at the Chickasaw Country Entertainment Stage on Sunday from 4 and 7 p.m. It is Let's Sing Taylor, and the Swifties are going to be out and about on Sunday. 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

0: Hey, it's Joey and Heather. Hope you enjoy the fair this weekend. 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
2: That's right, it's your boy Bobby, live right here at the Great State Fair of Oklahoma. We're, of course, honoring the 100th anniversary of Route 66. 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And I know my kids were super pumped up about this one. But the Ultimate Bullfighters will be here September 24th at the O'Genie Coliseum right here in the fairgrounds. 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Plus, we also got the bull riding competition going on between the Wildcatters and First the World. That's happening on September 25th and 26th at OG&E Coliseum. And the Yo-Ho-Ho Hypnosis Show, a pirate hypnosis show. I think you're going to enjoy that one. Sail the seven seas and have all sorts of fun. 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

0: It's a Joey and Heather morning show flashback. Thank you for going on this 25-year journey with us. Remember this?
1: Christine sent me a text this morning that said that she maybe last night had to deal with a little bit of what I deal with all the time, and that is the snoring. 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
5: That's right, it's Bobby kicking it live right here at the Great State Fair of Oklahoma, having a fantastic time with all our people on this fine Friday out here. It is a little warm out here, but that cold front's going to be dropping this weekend, so that'll bring some relief to the fairgrounds. And of course, you can come out here and have a fantastic time and check out some of the new attractions they got going on out here to celebrate 100 years of Route 66, and they got all sorts of fun stuff going on, special events. You can check out the Route 66 Centennial Salute and Parade. That's going to be going on tomorrow from noon to 7 p.m. in the Modern Living Building. You can join us to pay special tribute to the Mother Road. Also, enjoy vendors, free entertainment, free craft activity for the kiddos, and so much more. And not only that, a bunch of other great activities as well. Film Friday is happening today. That's been going on from noon, and we'll go all the way till 8 p.m. in the Modern Living Dead Center. And not only that, Oklahoma State Fair will screen films shot and produced right here in Oklahoma. And this is the first annual, or should we say first ever, Film Friday at the fair. So you can stop by and check that out. And of course, Wow Fest will be going on next week, September 24th, from noon to 7 p.m. in the Modern Living Building, where WOW stands for Working on Wellness, where you can explore ways to stay well with the Oklahoma Department of Health. Screenings will be available as well. Public health on the go. The mammogram bus will be on hand, and you will also be available, and attendees can talk to survivors of childhood cancer and learn about wellness and so much more. And of course, the food, the people watching, the rides, the games. It is the 100 years of Route 66 and the big celebration happening with the Great State Fair of Oklahoma. 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It's another Fair Friday. 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

0: Hey, it's Joey and Heather. Hope you enjoy the fair this weekend. You want to join us Monday morning because in your 8 o'clock hour, we'll have another Ella Langley keyword for you to text to win to see her at Red Rocks in Colorado.
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Let me go get some of that. Well, they got it all for you right there. Like I said, the shop finder, the food finder, the schedules, and so much more. And, of course, giant talent they got going on all throughout the fair at the Chickasaw Country Entertainment Stage. Sebastian Bach with Great White are going to be on the stage. That's at 7:30 tonight. And, of course, on Saturday night at 7 p.m., the Route 66 Red Dirt Music Fest, of course, celebrating 100 years of Route 66. And Wade Bowen's going to be in the house. William Clark Green, Cam Allen, and so much more for the Route 66 Red Dirt Music Fest. That's going on Saturday night. And all the Swifties, I know you got some Swifties out there, moms. Bring them on out. It's Family Fun Day on Sunday. Let's Sing Taylor happens at 2 times on Sunday with DJ Buff at 4 p.m. and 7 p.m. And a whole lot of Taylor Swift fun is going to be going out there with Let's Sing Taylor. And, of course, all the food, the rides, the games, all sorts of fun. And don't forget that cold front's going to be rolling in on Sunday, too. So that's going to feel fantastic right down at the Oklahoma State Fair. Chickasaw Country Entertainment Stage and the full lineup at okstatefair.com. And everything you need to know about the great State Fair of Oklahoma is Friday. Come celebrate and kick off the weekend at the fair with 98.9 KISS FM.

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0: That's a Malcolm Todd Earring song on 98.9 Kiss FM and the Adam Bomb Show. Let me stack some hits for Bieber. Miles Smith, and we'll do Stella Lefty's Boston, too.
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2: Sydney Sweeney's nude sports betting ad has lost her 200,000 Instagram followers and upset female athletes. 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

0: the male gaze. Oprah Winfrey announced 4 headlining shows at the Las Vegas Sphere called AHA in April. It'll be an immersive live show that's described as a symphony of senses.
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3: That's right, it's Bobby, and it's Friday, first Friday of the Oklahoma State Fair, and I know my kids are jealous because they're sitting in, like, math class or something right now, and I'm sitting here enjoying a corn dog. Come on out here and have some fun. We're celebrating 100 years this year of Route 66, and they got all sorts of fun stuff that they're celebrating out here, including new attractions that are coming to the State Fair, and I know my kids are pumped about this one. The Ultimate Bullfighters are going to be making their appearance right here at the Oklahoma State Fair next week, September 24th, the OG&E Coliseum, Ultimate Bullfighters. It's going to be so much fun. World-class freestyle bullfighting. I've never been to a bullfighting match before, but that sounds like a whole lot of fun. So definitely check that out. And also on September 25th and 26th, same spot, the OG&E Coliseum bull riding competition, where it's the Wildcatters versus the world. And a little all-star team comprised of members competing PBR teams. And it's going to be a lot of fun. I know the kids are pumped about that one as well. And check this out. The Yo-Ho-Ho Hypnosis Show, where you can get hypnosed. They're hypnotized? Yeah, that's what I was trying to say. Hypnosed. I don't know what that is, but hypnotized by pirates. And who knows? You could be walking the plank this weekend out of the Oklahoma.

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They got the Shop Finder, the schedules, the competitions, everything you need to know. 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But I just finished a corn dog, so I guess it's time for dessert. So I'm going to go see what that cinnamon roll line is looking like right now. So definitely come out and check us out. It is Friday at the Oklahoma State Fair. We're going to be out here next Friday, too. So stop by, have some fun. People watching, enjoy the great food of the Great State Fair of Oklahoma. It's your boy Bobby Lyon, 98.9.

0: Hey, it's Joey and Heather. Hope you enjoy the fair this weekend. You want to join us Monday morning because in your 8 o'clock hour, we'll have another Ella Langley keyword for you to text to win to see her at Red Rocks in Colorado.
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we got all sorts of fun things happening out here at the Chickasaw Country Entertainment Stage. I'm looking at the schedule here. It is loaded for the entire duration of the Oklahoma State Fair. All right, Sebastian Bach with Great White kicks off the stage at 7:30 tonight. And this weekend on Saturday, Route 66 Red Dirt Music Fest. We got Wade Bowen in the house, William Clark Green, Cam Allen, and so much more. And for all you Swifties out there, make sure you stop by and see DJ Buff at the Chickasaw Country Entertainment Stage on Sunday from 4 and 7 p.m. It is Let's Sing Taylor, and the Swifties are going to be out and about on Sunday. So lots to do right here at the Oklahoma State Fair. Of course, all the delicious food and everything you need to know in your one-stop shop in one place is okstatefair.com. 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

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That's P-E-O-P-L-E, people, to 95819 to go. 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I could be

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14: Jack Black will perform as Jack Sabbath at Tom Morello's Power to the People Festival. 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Lee Greenwood gave an impromptu performance of his song God Bless the USA on a Southwest Airlines flight headed to Nashville September 11th.
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15: That's right, it's your boy Bobby, live right here at the Great State Fair of Oklahoma. We're, of course, honoring the 100th anniversary of Route 66. And we're going to be celebrating the entire duration of the Oklahoma State Fair out here. And, of course, they're celebrating with a bunch of great new shows, competitions, events, and so much more. And new entertainment that is coming to the Great State Fair of Oklahoma. And I know my kids were super pumped up about this one. But the Ultimate Bullfighters will be here September 24th at the OG&E Coliseum right here in the fairgrounds. World-class freestyle bullfighting and all sorts of fun stuff happening with that. Plus, we also got the bull riding competition going on between the Wildcatters and First the World. That's happening on September 25th and 26th at OG&E Coliseum. And the Yo-Ho-Ho Hypnosis Show, a pirate hypnosis show. I think you're going to enjoy that one. Sail the seven seas and have all sorts of fun. And, of course, All-Star Pro Live Wrestling will be in the house as well. 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

0: Hey, it's Joey and Heather. Hope you enjoy the fair this weekend. You want to join us Monday morning because in your 8 o'clock hour, we'll have another Ella Langley keyword for you to text to win to see her at Red Rocks in Colorado.
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2: That's right, it's Bobby keeping it live right here at the Great State Fair of Oklahoma, having a fantastic time with all our people on this fine Friday out here. It is a little warm out here, but that cold front's going to be dropping this weekend, so that'll bring some relief to the fairgrounds. And of course, you can come out here and have a fantastic time and check out some of the new attractions they got going on out here to celebrate 100 years of Route 66, and they got all sorts of fun stuff going on, special events. You can check out the Route 66 Centennial Salute and Parade. That's going to be going on tomorrow from noon to 7 p.m. in the Modern Living Building. You can join us to pay special tribute to the Mother Road. Also, enjoy vendors, free entertainment, free craft activity for the kiddos, and so much more. And not only that, a bunch of other great activities as well. Film Friday is happening today. That's been going on from noon, and we'll go all the way till 8 p.m. in the Modern Living Dead Center. And not only that, Oklahoma State Fair will screen films shot and produced right here in Oklahoma. And this is the first annual, or should we say first ever, Film Friday at the fair. So you can stop by and check that out. And of course, Wow Fest will be going on next week, September 24th, from noon to 7 p.m. in the Modern Living Building, where WOW stands for Working on Wellness, where you can explore ways to stay well with the Oklahoma Department of Health. Screenings will be available as well. Public health on the go. The mammogram bus will be on hand, and you will also be available, and attendees can talk to survivors of childhood cancer and learn about wellness and so much more. And of course, the food, the people watching, the rides, the games. It is the 100 years of Route 66 and the big celebration happening with the Great State Fair of Oklahoma. Everything you need to know in one place. 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It's another Fair Friday. Don't forget, on the stage tonight, we got Sebastian Bach and Great White hitting the stage, 7:30, the Chickasaw Country Entertainment Stage, and all sorts of fun stuff happening. Stop by and see us. 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

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Bye.

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5: The CMAs just announced they're doing a televised tribute concert next month to celebrate the legacy of Dolly Parton. 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
7: That's right, it's your boy Bobby, kicking it live at the Great State Fair of Oklahoma, the first Friday of the fair. 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It is literally your one-stop shop for everything you know about the Oklahoma State Fair. They got the food finder on there so you can peruse and maybe just line up exactly how you're going to do your food. Or maybe you can just, you know, wing it like the rest of us do and just be like, ooh, that smells good. Let me go get some of that. Well, they got it all for you right there. Like I said, the shop finder, the food finder, the schedules, and so much more. And of course, giant talent they got going on all throughout the fair at the Chickasaw Country Entertainment Stage. Sebastian Bach with Great White are going to be on the stage. That's at 7:30 tonight. And of course, on Saturday night at 7 p.m., the Route 66 Red Dirt Music Fest, of course, celebrating 100 years of Route 66. And Wade Bowen's going to be in the house. William Clark Green, Cam Allen, and so much more for the Route 66 Red Dirt Music Fest. That's going on Saturday night. And all the Swifties, I know you got some Swifties out there, moms. Bring them on out. It's Family Fun Day on Sunday. Let's Sing Taylor happens at 2 times on Sunday with DJ Buff at 4 p.m. and 7 p.m. And a whole lot of Taylor Swift fun is going to be going out there with Let's Sing Taylor. And, of course, all the food, the rides, the games, all sorts of fun. And don't forget that cold front's going to be rolling in on Sunday, too. So that's going to feel fantastic right down at the Oklahoma State Fair. Chickasaw Country Entertainment Stage and the full lineup at OKStateFair.com. And everything you need to know about the Great State Fair of Oklahoma is Friday. 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

You got 98.9 KISS FM, live and out to the Adam Bomb Show. Zara Larsson, the Joe Bros, ready to go on the Joe Bros tour. Unbelievable. While Kevin Jonas is a realtor at the same time. It's so bizarre.

0: Hey, it's Joey and Heather. Hope you enjoy the fair this weekend. You want to join us Monday morning because in your 8 o'clock hour, we'll have another Ella Langley keyword for you to text to win to see her at Red Rocks in Colorado.
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0: Joe Bros on 98.9 Kiss FM. We're talking about how Kevin Jonas, while they're on tour, is also a realtor. Isn't that weird? Kevin shows up. He's like your realtor. And like Nick is like in the kitchen testing out the appliances. I have no idea. I'm sure it's more of a Joe thing. We got Somber, Huntrix, all set to go.
1: All the lights and the cameras and the action. All the glitz and the glamour and deception.
2: 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And Travis Kelce learned not to put all his eggs in a Ponzi scheme basket. 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Benny Blanco talked about a terrible bet he made at 2:30 a.m. And Heidi Klum had to pay off a pricey bet of her own. It's all coming up this weekend on the Hollywood Five.
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2: That's right, it's Bobby, and it's Friday, first Friday of the Oklahoma State Fair, and I know my kids are jealous because they're sitting in, like, math class or something right now, and I'm sitting here enjoying a corn dog. Come on out here and have some fun. We're celebrating 100 years this year of Route 66, and they got all sorts of fun stuff that they're celebrating out here, including new attractions that are coming to the State Fair, and I know my kids are pumped about this one. The Ultimate Bullfighters are going to be making their appearance right here at the Oklahoma State Fair next week, September 24th, the OG&E Coliseum, Ultimate Bullfighters. It's going to be so much fun. World-class freestyle bullfighting. I've never been to a bullfighting match before, but that sounds like a whole lot of fun. So definitely check that out. And also on September 25th and 26th, same spot, the OG&E Coliseum bull riding competition, where it's the Wildcatters versus the world. And a little all-star team comprised of members competing PBR teams. And it's going to be a lot of fun. I know the kids are pumped about that one as well. And check this out. The Yo-Ho-Ho Hypnosis Show, where you can get hypnotized? Yeah, that's what I was trying to say. Hypnosed. I don't know what that is, but hypnotized by pirates. And who knows? You could be walking the plank this weekend out of the Oklahoma.

Finder. They got the shop finder, the schedules, the competitions, everything you need to know. 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But I just finished a corn dog, so I guess it's time for dessert. So I'm going to go see what that cinnamon roll line is looking like right now. So definitely come out and check us out. It is Friday at the Oklahoma State Fair. We're going to be out here next Friday, too. So stop by, have some fun. People watching, enjoy the great food of the great State Fair of Oklahoma. It's your boy Bobby Lyon.

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On the south side of Oklahoma City. 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

0: This time back in the AC in the studio. I'm not going to lie, I'm a little bit happy about that. It was warm out at the Oklahoma State Fair, but absolutely fun and absolutely delicious with the food on point. I did a lot of food testing out there, and we'll be back out there again on Friday next week. So I'll get a little bit more food testing going on. But man, Jack Dever is going to be out broadcasting live out there. We'll chat with Jack coming up for you in just a few. But also giving you a chance to get the hookup before we get out of here and into the weekend. And we got your chance to be qualified to go see Ella Langley live in concert at Red Rocks. Another national keyword for that coming up for you in a few. 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
8: Millie Bobby Brown and Jake Bon Jovi adopted a baby boy and are now a family of four. In other news, Lady Gaga and her fiancé welcomed a girl. 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
10: Yes, we are. We are here at the Great State Fair of Oklahoma, and we are just having an absolute blast here. It is Friday, so come have some fun here at the fairgrounds. It's your favorite fair food, favorite fair rides. It's everything you love about the fair, but it's bigger this year. And then coming up later tonight, Sebastian Bach and Great White, they're going to take the stage. You know, if you like to rock and roll, and, you know, maybe if you don't, I think coming up on Sunday, it is Taylor Swift karaoke night. So lots of things to do here. You're never going to be bored. So come join us here at the State Fairgrounds. I'm Jack Dever for 98.9 KISS FM.

feather flock together, and I heard a bunch of birds and monarch butterflies are actually actively migrating through Oklahoma right now on their way to wherever they're going. Maybe they're going to Mexico. You could go to Mexico, too. We'll get you qualified to go.

0: Hey, it's Joey and Heather. Hope you enjoy the fair this weekend. You want to join us Monday morning because in your 8 o'clock hour, we'll have another Ella Langley keyword for you to text to win to see her at Red Rocks in Colorado.
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0: 405-591-9899. Also, Jack Dever hanging out at the Oklahoma State Fair. We will check in with him coming up for you in just a few seconds. 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
2: That is right. We are here at the fairgrounds for what else but the big Oklahoma State Fair, and we are having lots of fun here, and the heat is not stopping us. I've already had two corn dogs, so one of y'all needs to come down here and stop me, because there are food trucks everywhere here. I think I counted all of them on this piece of paper that's in front of me, and there was over 40 food trucks. So obviously, not just all the food trucks are here, but all of the rides are here too. So come have some fun on a Friday. The work week is over. That's what it's all about. So come join us and say hi at the Great State Fair. I'm Jack Dever for 98.9 KISS FM.

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podcasting live out there, so make sure you stop by and check him out. Bring him some food, and he'll get you qualified to go see Somber. Also, we got some Jonas Brothers tickets for you to win, too. So come to the people watching, eat some food, and win some free concert tickets live at the Oklahoma State Fair with Kiss FM.

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Wake up with Joey and Heather in the morning and vibe with today's best music all day. 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

0: 22nd week in a row. Wonder if she's got to pay rent if she hits the 23rd week. That's different, right? I wonder if Mariah Carey's got some crazy plot going on. I just have her, like, picturing in the, doing a little Nancy Kerrigan situation from back in the day. I don't know. Watch your knees, Ella. The Queen of Christmas might not like that you up on top of the chart like that. So we'll find out if she breaks the record 22 weeks straight. And next week could be 23 weeks. So we'll see if Mariah lets that happen. Okay? She might be letting us know Christmas might be coming early. We'll find out. You can go up and say what up to Ellie Langley. She's going to be live at Red Rocks October 7th. And we're going to send you up VIP, round-trip airfare, deluxe hotel accommodations, and free tickets to one of the most iconic music venues in the world. And, of course, one of the hottest music artists on the planet right now, Ella Langley. 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
2: 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Accidents currently reported: Reno at MLK, Southwest 44th at May, and Sarah Road at Southwest 44th. Also, be aware of slowdowns on I-35 southbound between I-40 and I-240, I-35 northbound through Moore, and I-44 westbound between 39th Expressway and I-40. That's your right now traffic. I'm Cameron Buchholz.
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0: That is right. Come join in on the fun here at the State Fair. They have lots of Route 66 stuff going on, celebrating the Route 66 centennial all fair long. In fact, I saw in here that they have a Route 66 centennial salute and parade happening tomorrow starting at noon, and also a Route 66 Christmas ornament competition. So Christmas has started early, even though it's like 99 degrees out here. So lots of Route 66 here celebrating the 100th anniversary of the Mother Road. Just one of lots of big things happening here at the fair this year. Obviously, America 250 still going strong here. It is a great year to be at the fair. So come join us at the State Fairgrounds. I'm Jack Dever for 98.9 KISS FM.
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5: Johnny Depp's first sculpture will be unveiled next week at an art fair in Istanbul. It's about 6.5 feet tall. It's half human, half rabbit figure called the Bunny Man. Miley Cyrus says her last conversation with Dolly Parton was about her new album that came out this weekend. She said she's going to send her a vinyl of it because she's always the first person she sends it to.

what you need is another corn dog. Or maybe one of the root beers with all the little ice in it. I like those. Jack Dever, live at the Oklahoma State Fair. Your shot to win Jonas Brothers tickets, too. We'll chat with him. Come

0: Hey, it's Joey and Heather. Hope you enjoy the fair this weekend. You want to join us Monday morning because in your 8 o'clock hour, we'll have another Ella Langley keyword for you to text to win to see her at Red Rocks in Colorado.
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0: die down a little bit, and you can jump in, have a great time, and maybe we just bribe some people. Be like, yo, give me a cinnamon roll, and I'll go down here and get you something else, and maybe you can work the lines that way at the Oklahoma State Fair. Sometimes you just got to work the system. It's your boy Bobby kicking in the studio. It's a Friday. I just got back from the Oklahoma State Fair. I was hanging out all afternoon. And my man Jack Deber is actually out broadcasting live out there right now. We'll chat with him in just a few seconds. But before we do that, got to get you qualified to go see Ella Langley. Going to be live in concert in Colorado. One of the most iconic music venues in the world, Red Rocks. And ladies, if you're going to be packing your bags, make sure you pack the comfy shoes. Because if you didn't know, I'm going to educate you real quick. Red Rocks is that you have to like hike to get to the music venue. It's super cool, but I wouldn't wear the stilettos. That would not be the best shoe choice for that. So you trying to go see Ella Langley live in Red Rocks in Colorado, text in the national keyword Mexico to 95819, and you won't go to Mexico. You go to Colorado, but you get it. 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
2: 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Accidents currently reported Reno at MLK, Southwest 44th at May, and Sarah Road at Southwest 44th. Also, be aware of slowdowns on I-35 southbound between I-40 and I-240, I-35 northbound through Moore, and I-44 westbound between 39th Expressway and I-40. That's your Right Now Traffic. 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
0: That is right. It is State Fair season in Oklahoma, and we are all excited for it. And that's where you can find us. Something new you'll probably also see this year is the America 250 wheel. And since it is the big 250th anniversary of the U.S. of A., I don't know if this will actually be back next year. So come enjoy it while it's here and come enjoy everything you love about the fair. I look down on my piece of paper here and I see that they have live wrestling every day here. So they really have something for everyone here. So come join us here at the Great State Fair of Oklahoma. Come join in on the fun, and you know, it's still going on for quite some time, so come join in. It's 98.9 KISS FM, and I'm Jack Dever.
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0: It's 5 o'clock on Friday and the weekend is in sight. 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Quit putting off that LASIK today and see the weekend a little clearer.
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0: will do my best not to let you down. Good news for you is I am a people pleaser, so letting people down is like, I fear it. I don't want to let you down. So we all here to hook you up, all right? Got more of your favorite music coming up. Got some Bruno, Risk It All on the way. Ariana Grande texted in on the Lucky Star Kiss hotline, 405-591-9899. And another way not to let you down is to get you qualified for a trip to go on a dream getaway. On a Dreams Resort getaway, as a matter of fact, too. It is a tropical luxury getaway for you and the whole family, for all four of y'all. And if you got more than that, then you're going to have to, like, rock, paper, scissor, kids, to see if you can get on the trip. But, yeah, 4 days, 3 nights, all-inclusive trip for four with airfare and, of course, all your accommodations at one of these 16 Dream Resorts and spas all throughout Mexico. And you get to choose whatever one you want to go to. And like I said, if you got three kids, well, I'm sorry, like, somebody is going to have to stay back and watch the dog, okay? So, rock, paper, scissors, or just straight up fight it out on the driveway, whatever you got to do. But, Mom, you going, okay? So, text in the national keyword, get yourself qualified. Actually, for this one, there is no keyword. You just got to go to the website and get qualified. So, lucky you. 98.9. 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
2: 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Accidents currently reported: Portland at Northwest 150th, Britton at Francis, May at Northwest Expressway, Reno at MLK, and I-240 eastbound at Eastern. Also be aware of slowdowns and I-35 southbound at I-240. That's your Right Now Traffic. I'm Cameron Buchholz.
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0: That is right. We are here at the Great State Fair of Oklahoma having a wonderful time here. All the rides you love are here. All the food trucks are here. Sebastian Bach and Great White are performing here tonight. So lots happening here at the State Fair, and a lot happening even just inside here at the Bennett Event Center. The State Fair is in full swing, so I know a lot of people are getting off work right about now. So why not come to the State Fair and have some fun? It's bigger and better. It's everything you love about the State Fair. So come join us at the State Fairgrounds. I'm Jack Dever for 98.9 KISS FM.
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2: 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Judge Judy will retire from on-camera work when her final episode

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0: your fair food. It's a rule you gotta live by. Oklahoma State Fair underway. My man Jack Dever out broadcasting live. And of course, I was out there this afternoon and I got my food filled. I'll tell you that. We'll be back out there next Friday and I can't wait. I already got a couple places lined up and ready to go. But I bet Nitro Ice Cream is gonna be popping today. It is gonna be steamy out of the Oklahoma State Fair. And all sorts of great food out there and all sorts of fun and everything you need to know at okstatefair.com. And more free tickets to some great stuff, too, with my man Jack Dever. He's out broadcasting live. We will chat with him in just a few seconds. Olivia Rodrigo coming up. Taylor Swift on the way for you as well. Plus, don't forget another national keyword. Your chance to be jet-setting off to Colorado to Red Rocks, one of the most iconic music venues in the world. And one of the most, what should we just call it, the hottest artists on the planet right now. Ella Langley going to be in the house October 7th. We trying to send you VIP, another national keyword to get qualified. You got that coming up in seconds. Kiss FM, hang on.
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2: 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So bring your crew and get back to real game days at Buffalo Wild Wings. Accidents currently reported: Portland at Northwest 150th, Britton at Francis, May at Northwest Expressway, Reno at MLK, and I-240 eastbound at Eastern. Also be aware of slowdowns and I-35 southbound at I-240. That's your right now traffic. I'm Cameron Buchholz.
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0: There's a big event happening at the State Fairgrounds right now, and it is none other than the Great State Fair of Oklahoma. So if you're looking for some fun for the whole family on a Friday night, I'd say there's plenty of fun happening all around me because the State Fair is back. And it's bigger than ever, and you'll probably notice the giant America 250 Ferris wheel. There's also a bunch of Route 66 Centennial events going on here. So, and of course, all the food trucks are here. All the rides are here. It's a great time for the State Fair. So come join us at the fairgrounds. I'm Jack Dever for 98.9 KISS FM.
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0: the weekend, and coming up in a few weekends, you could be in Denver, Colorado, and Red Rocks. As a matter of fact, I don't know exactly which, like, city Red Rocks is in, because, you know, it's in a mountain, but either way, you could be there, and Ellen Langley's going to be there as well. 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
2: 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Accidents currently reported: Portland at Northwest 150th, Britton at Francis, May at Northwest Expressway, Reno at MLK, and I-240 eastbound at Eastern. Also be aware of slowdowns and I-35 southbound at I-240. That's your right now traffic. I'm Cameron Buchholz.
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4: This week, Taylor Swift dropped major Easter eggs, and Travis Kelce learned not to put all his eggs in a Ponzi scheme basket. 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
1: Let me talk to him. Let me talk to him. Let it rain.

0: And hopefully we can boost yours up a little bit too if you're having the same problem as me. But we got 2,000 bucks up for grabs now that summer is over with and kind of getting back into the routine of things a little bit. Well, just for making it through summer, I guess we figured we'd give you a little routine rewards. And 2,000 bucks to get you hooked up with. 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And you're just going to put money after money after money down so you can just get that giant teddy bear or whatever you're trying to get. You know, I don't know. You do you. 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
2: 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Accidents currently reported: Portland at Northwest 150th, Britton at Francis, May at Northwest Expressway, Reno at MLK, and I-240 eastbound at Eastern. Also be aware of slowdowns and I-35 southbound at I-240. That's your Right Now Traffic. I'm Cameron Buchholz.
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